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1: From the Sky News Centre at 2, detectives are continuing to question a man over the murder of former MP Ann Widdecombe. He was arrested 200 miles from her Dartmoor home. The 28-year-old was picked up in Rotherham on Saturday night and police say they're not looking for anyone else. James Vaughan's Chief Constable of Devon and Cornwall Police.
2: The most important thing here, which is to catch a dangerous man and bring him to justice. And I reiterate the ongoing message and direction around speculation and how unhelpful and how that can hinder a major investigation of this nature.
1: At least 27 people have been killed in a fire that tore through a bar in Thailand's capital, Bangkok. Firefighters discovered people fleeing through the flame-engulfed front door. Two men have died after going into the sea to help two children in trouble at a beach near Hartlepool. Both kids are safe and were taken to hospital, but the men died a short time after being rescued by the RNLI. More than 2,700 people are estimated to have died during May and June's record heat waves in England and Wales. Research by Imperial College London, the Met Office and the London School of Hygiene and Tropical Medicine blames climate change for more than two-fifths of those deaths. For a second year in a row, Jannik Sinner is the men's Wimbledon champion. He defended his title with a four-set victory against French Open winner Alexander Zverev on centre court. Sinner crashed out at Roland Garros in May and he worked fast to put that disappointment behind him.
3: It was a tough one after Paris. By coming here, you know, I tried to put myself in the best possible position to be as competitive as possible and definitely sacrificing a lot of my time and everything to be in this position.
1: And finally, Dogs Trust says owners often show love with treats and toys, but miss the less obvious stuff. It's launched a new guide with the RSPCA saying leads, training and setting boundaries are just as important. That's the latest.

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0: And I-

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1: From the Sky News Centre at 3, detectives have been given more time to question a 28-year-old man over the murder of former MP Anne Widdecombe. The 28-year-old was arrested in Rotherham on Saturday night. Officers say there's nothing to suggest the attack was politically motivated. Mel Stride, the Shadow Chancellor, has been remembering the former Conservative minister.
2: Somebody who was extremely forthright, very clear in what they believed. Not everybody agreed with her, but she knew where she stood. But she combined it with enormous energy, that twinkle in her eye, and a lot of personality.
1: At least 27 people have been killed in a fire at a pub in the East Thai capital, Bangkok. The blaze broke out at around midnight, and video shared by rescuers shows flames coming out of the front door as people tried to escape. The US says it's launched more strikes against Iran as both countries make conflicting claims about whether the Strait of Hormuz is open. Donald Trump insists it is, while Tehran says the vital shipping route is closed until further notice. More than £250 million is being spent on protecting Jewish communities in England and Wales after a spate of violent anti-Semitic attacks. The money will pay for over 500 extra officers, more patrols outside synagogues and schools, and plainclothes police trained to spot suspicious behaviour. Former England cricket captain Michael Atherton thinks Brendan McCullum was set up for failure as test coach. He's lost his job after 4 years but will remain in charge of England's white ball teams. Atherton says things changed for the worse when McCullum was responsible for all the teams.
3: It's kind of impossible now. The schedule is such that it's really difficult for one person to do it all. And I think things started to go wrong a little bit when Rob Key extended his remit. I thought he had a perfect little role, really, in charge of the test team. Things had gone well.
1: Yannick Sinner says there's no better place to play tennis than Wimbledon after winning a second title. He beat Alexander Zverev in a tight final yesterday. That's the latest.

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1: From the Sky News Centre at 4, detectives are continuing to question a man over the murder of former MP Anne Widdecombe. He was arrested 200 miles from her Dartmoor home. The 28-year-old was picked up in Rotherham on Saturday night, and police say they're not looking for anyone else. At least 27 people have been killed in a fire at a pub in the Thai capital, Bangkok. The blaze broke out at around midnight, and video shared by rescuers shows flames coming out of the front door as people tried to escape. Thailand's Prime Minister, Anutin Charnvirakul, has visited the scene and says the cause is being investigated.
2: There was blasting, and everybody tried to flee themselves from the smoke and the flame. So many of them were not able to make their way out.
1: More than 2,700 people are estimated to have died during May and June's record heatwaves in England and Wales. Research by Imperial College London, the Met Office and the London School of Hygiene and Tropical Medicine blames climate change for more than two-fifths of those deaths. Dr. Claire Barnes is a co-author of the report.
3: If we don't do anything to slow the rate of warming and ultimately stop it, then at some point the number of people dying from heat stress in the summer will overtake the number of people that are dying during the winter months.
1: Two men have died after going into the sea to help two children in trouble at a beach near Hartlepool. Police were called at around 3:45 yesterday afternoon. A charity says it's inexcusable that women with incurable breast cancer are being denied a life-extending drug depending on where they live. Enhertu has been available in Scotland for more than 2 years, but not in England, Wales or Northern Ireland. And finally, FIFA's president Gianni Infantino says increasing the World Cup to 64 teams is something that will be examined. The current tournament is the biggest ever after the field was increased to 48. That's the latest.

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1: From the Sky News Centre at 5, new research estimates as many as 2,700 people may have died in England and Wales this year due to the heatwaves in May and June. Scientists at Imperial College London say approximately 59% of deaths that occurred during the May heatwave are attributable to the additional heat generated by climate change. Dennis Fernando from campaign group Friends of the Earth says serious action's needed.
2: We want to see £1 billion per year for upgrades to cool buildings, prioritising areas in most need and including hospitals, care homes and nurseries. The scenario for 2050 could be that up to 10,000 people a year could potentially be dying as a result of heat waves.
1: Detectives are continuing to question a man over the murder of former MP Anne Widdecombe. He was arrested 200 miles from her Dartmoor home. The 28-year-old was picked up in Rotherham on Saturday night and police say they're not looking for anyone else. James Vaughan, Chief Constable of Devon and Cornwall Police, has made an appeal for people not to speculate about the details of the case.
3: The most important thing here, which is to catch a dangerous man and bring him to justice. And I reiterate the ongoing message and direction around speculation and how unhelpful and how that can hinder a major investigation of this nature.
1: Thailand's Prime Minister has visited the scene of a pub fire in Bangkok that's killed at least 27 people. He says the cause is still being investigated with several survivors taken to hospital. Two men have died after going into the sea to help two children in trouble at a beach near Hartlepool. Police were called at around 3:45 yesterday afternoon. Childline says it's expecting a spike in demand for support for body image issues and eating disorders. Last year, the helpline delivered more than 3,000 counselling sessions on the issue. And finally, in sport, for a second year in a row, Yannick Sinner is the men's Wimbledon champion. He defended his title with a four-set victory against Alexander Zverev. That's the latest.

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1: From the Sky News Centre at 6. More than 2,700 people are estimated to have died during May and June's record heat waves in England and Wales. Researchers in London and the Met Office blame climate change for more than two-fifths of those deaths. The scientists warn heat waves are the most dangerous kind of extreme weather. Dr. Claire Barnes is a co-author of the report.
2: If we don't do anything to slow the rate of warming and ultimately stop it, then at some point the number of people dying from heat stress in the summer will overtake the number of people that are dying during the winter months.
1: A British woman has become the 13th person to die after a wildfire swept through southern Spain. The 93-year-old was among eight people taken to hospital following the blaze in the Andalusia region, four of them with serious injuries. At least 27 people have been killed in a fire at a bar in Thailand. Officials in Bangkok say emergency exits may have been blocked by beer crates and tables. Detectives have been given more time to question a 28-year-old man over the murder of former MP Anne Widdecombe. The 28-year-old was arrested in Rotherham on Saturday night. Officers are keeping an open mind about a motive, but say there's nothing to suggest the attack was politically motivated. They're not looking for anyone else. Shadow Chancellor Mel Stride has been remembering the former Conservative minister.
3: Somebody who was extremely forthright, very clear in what they believed. Not everybody agreed with her, but she knew where she stood. But she combined it with enormous energy, that twinkle in her eye, and a lot of personality.
1: The US says it's carried out a new wave of strikes against Iran, hitting dozens of targets at different locations. Central Command says the attacks are designed to deter Iran from targeting international ships in the Strait of Hormuz. And Jannik Sinner came from a set down to claim his second Wimbledon title. The world number one beat Alexander Zverev to pick up his fifth Grand Slam.

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1: From the Sky News Centre at 7. More than 2,700 people are thought to have died because of May and June's record heat waves in England and Wales. Researchers say the hot weather can lead to heat exhaustion, stress on the heart and a worsening of lung conditions. Dennis Fernando from Friends of the Earth says serious action is needed.
2: We want to see £1 billion per year for upgrades to cool buildings, prioritising areas in most need and including hospitals, care homes and nurseries. The scenario for 2050 could be that up to 10,000 people a year could potentially be dying as a result of heat waves.
1: A huge fire has torn through a pub in Bangkok, killing at least 27 people and injuring dozens of others. Initial assessments in Thailand suggest the blaze was likely caused by a short circuit in an air conditioner in the ceiling. Officials say emergency exits may have been blocked by tables and crates of beer too. Jar was there with her friend who didn't make it.
3: I thought I was going to die for sure. As I ran, I fell down. I got back up and kept running, but I fell down again. People started climbing over me, but my friend pulled me up.
1: Teenagers in England heading to university this autumn are being urged to get a meningitis B vaccine after an outbreak in Kent left two people dead. Bookings at pharmacies open from today for Year 13 pupils aged 17 and 18. Police say there's nothing to suggest former MP Anne Widdecombe's death was politically motivated. Detectives have been given more time to question a 28-year-old suspect arrested on suspicion of murder on Saturday night. Two men have died after going into the sea to help two children in trouble at a beach near Hartlepool. The children are safe, but the men were pronounced dead shortly after being brought out of the water by the RNLI. And Jannik Sinner has described Wimbledon as the most special of tennis tournaments after winning a second consecutive men's singles title.

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1: From the Sky News Centre at 8, Sam Neill, best known for starring in Jurassic Park and Peaky Blinders, has died at the age of 78. His family say he passed away surrounded by loved ones in Sydney, but that his death was sudden and unexpected. The New Zealand actor had been diagnosed with blood cancer 4 years ago, but recently got the all clear. Speaking in 2023, he said he was grateful for the global support.
2: What was slightly annoying was that the story was sort of cancer. And really, the other half of the story is remission. It was very warming and surprising to get so many lovely messages of support and so on from all around the world.
1: It's claimed more than 2,700 people may have died in England and Wales because of the heat waves in May and June. Researchers in London and the Met Office say almost 60% of deaths during those months could be down to extreme heat. The Spanish Prime Minister is due to visit an area of southern Spain today where 13 people have died in wildfires, including a 93-year-old British woman. Penny Howe, who lives in Andalusia, says people didn't know what to do when the blaze broke out last Thursday.
3: Your instinct is to run.
4: Yeah.
3: And you're told to evacuate. The police were telling us you've got to evacuate, and that's what they were doing. And some of those people, maybe if they'd have stayed put, they would be alive today.
1: At least 27 people have been killed in a fire at a bar in Thailand. Officials in Bangkok say emergency exits may have been blocked by beer crates and tables. Police say they're keeping an open mind about the motive behind the suspected murder of Anne Widdecombe after the arrest of a man in South Yorkshire. The 28-year-old remains in custody after being detained in Rotherham on Saturday. And England are back in training at their Kansas City base ahead of flying to Atlanta for their World Cup semi-final on Wednesday night. They'll take on Argentina. That's the latest. I'm Tanya Snuggs.

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2: Good morning, good morning, good morning. Yep. It's Monday. And for many, it'll feel as if it's Monday the 12th, but no, it is in fact Monday the 13th of July. Just to confuse everybody. I hope you're well. Hope you're not too sunburnt, more to the point. Isn't this fabulous? Oh yes, we could get used to this now, no doubt about it. And it's going to be good this all this week, by the looks of things. Just as long as it's good for Wednesday. I'll explain that later. Morning, Maliki. Yes, all is well with me. I hope the same with yourself. Michael, good morning. Carol, he's trying to wind you up already. Because he sent me a wee message in at 7:29. Good morning, Neil. And then at 2 minutes past eight, he sends another message in. He says, I suppose I should say good morning to Carol and all her, he said, friends. I'm going to say cronies on the app as well. Because he's just trying to wind you up, Carol. That's all it is. Well, that's that where I started. That's okay. What have we got for you this morning? In this first hour, we'll do our mystery voice. In the second hour, we'll do our song for today, where I give you a theme. You've got to try and come up with something relative to that theme. Sounds easy, doesn't it? It is. And we'll keep you up to date with whatever's happening on the roads, which hopefully won't be too much. What you will get, of course, is lots of tunes that you want to sing along. Get your day off to a start. 0748689327 0289 0289 0289 02893 89 89 studio at belfast89.com. 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That's how you get in touch.

0: There's one thing about our Michael, he knows how to spread the love. There is no doubt about that. He says, sunburnt. No such thing over in the posh side of town. Gail, I think he's looking at you on this one. For some reason. And by the way, Michael, Carol would say it, she is such a lady, she would even rise above your baiting her and trying to get her wound up. How's that? Well done, Carol. Proud of you. And thanks for joining the programme this hour of the morning. Right, are we ready for this?
1: Neil's Mystery Boys.
2: I feel very grateful that I'm still here and getting away with it.
0: Who do you think that is?
2: I feel very grateful that I'm still here and getting away with it.
0: If you know, if you think you know, 07486893 247, text and WhatsApp. Give me a call, 02890238989, studio at belfast89.com for the emails, and of course using the Belfast89 direct message app. Press the button, type in the message and hit send for this man.
2: I feel very grateful that I'm still here and getting away with it.

That's probably what it is. I take it it's getting back into some sort of normality, because what is it? Tuesday's the next game, and then Wednesday, and then Saturday and Sunday will finish it all, which I'm sure everybody else will be really delighted about. Certainly my wife will, but that's only if it gets Emmerdale back where it should be.

0: That's better, guys. That's better. Malachi, yes, you're absolutely right. Well done. Got it in the first guess. Which Malachi will just be rubbing his little lapel thinking, clever boy. Yes, you are. Well done, you got it. WB, you're there too. You see, I knew you'd know that voice. So, well done. Now, Carol, I think you and I need to have a serious talk here. No, it is not Colin Farrell. Take another listen.
1: I feel very grateful that I'm still here and getting away with it.
0: He is. And he's very good at what he does now. Whether it be as a singer or as a TV presenter. He's okay.
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0: Well done, Carol. You're absolutely right. Third time lucky. You got it. Thank you. That's You in the Scroll, along with WB, Malachy, Ed and Kat, Wee Rodney and Laura, all able to identify this voice.
1: Well, I feel very grateful that I'm still here and getting away with it.
0: There you go. It's not Patrick Healy, Killian Murphy or Colin Farrell, just if you were looking to suggest any of those. So that's all right. Michael's complained about the football. Well, about the England game in particular, saying Pickford gets hurt by his own players. I think they pushed into him now. They blattered into him to cause the foul. If I'm not mistaken, now, maybe I might be wrong on that one. But yes, it wasn't a great match now, that's for very sure. Anyway, let's hope. Yeah, that's about all the moment. We'll take a wee look at what's happening in the parades a little bit later, about 10 to 9, and see what's happening on the roads for that, just in case anybody needs to know.

0: Wednesday.
1: Oh yeah,
0: we're off to Christina and Matthew's wedding up in Brisheen on Wednesday. So this next bit is fairly important. Let's take a look and see what's happening in the forecast. Well, let's start with today, obviously. Any low cloud in the east will quickly clear. Otherwise, it'll be a dry day with plenty of sunshine and feeling very warm again. Maximum temperature about 24 degrees for this evening. A warm and sunny evening, then remaining dry and clear overnight across all parts. The odd patch of cloud will develop overnight. Minimum temperature about 12 degrees. And then for Tuesday, any early cloud will quickly clear. Then another dry, sunny and very warm day. Breezy along County Down coast, at maximum temperature by 25 on Tuesday. And then the outlook for Wednesday, a few dry days with good spells of sunshine, remaining very warm or hot. Let's hope it'll be a great day. Well, it will be a great day, obviously. Just hope the sun shines too.

0: we'd definitely like to get a few more people under my glory scroll for our mystery voice. Can you identify this person, please, and thank you?
1: Well, I feel very grateful that I'm still here and getting away with it.
0: Who do you think that is?
1: Well, I feel very grateful that I'm still here and getting away with it.
0: Even if you're not sure, have a guess. 07486893 247 for the text and the WhatsApp. Give me a call. 0289 023 8989, studio at belfast89.com for the emails. And of course, using the app, press a button, type in the name and hit send. The name for...
1: Well, I feel very grateful that I'm still here and getting away with it.
0: Go on, go for it.
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morning, Pamela. Thank you for checking in. And yes, you are absolutely right, as is Steve and Denise down in Australia. Good morning, guys. I hope you're well. You said it's really cold down there. Is it? Is it? It's 24 here. We're melting, as they would say in Belfast. But yes, you got the voice right as well. So thank you very much indeed, guys.

I'm not saying it necessarily made him, but certainly starring in Evita didn't do him any harm. And that, of course, is from Evita, David Essex. Carol, I meant to tell you to send the message out that that was coming up. I hope your mate heard it. I'd be disappointed if she didn't.

just to explain that message to Carol about Dolores, she's a big David Essex fan, got her front row seat for him coming to the waterfront and all that, and if she would miss a David Essex song on 89, then she would generally not be happy. So, yes, no, but Carol hasn't heard from her yet so far this morning. But hey, listen, it's only, what, 10 to 9. Anything's going to happen. Now, let's see what else. Morning, Neil, Donna, Elsa and Aileen. Loving the show and the music. Listen, thank you very much indeed, ladies. I really do appreciate it. And thank you for tuning in on a Monday morning. Birthdays. Were you celebrating a birthday today? And do you know anybody it is? 13th of July. Well, you'd be celebrating it with Patrick Stewart, who's 86. More about Patrick Stewart in a wee second. Harrison Ford is 84 today. Ian Heslop, the journalist in Have I Got News For You, is 66. Craig Bellamy, the football manager, is 47. Lamine Lamal is 19. He's still only 19 today, which is quite unusual for such a talent. For such a talent. Now, I said about talk about Patrick Stewart because Jean-Luc Picard was born this day in 2305. Yeah, Jean-Luc Picard, Star Trek Next Generation, Patrick Stewart. See, there's a link to everything. We'll take a wee look at the roads after this.

Now, there's not too much commuter traffic around this hour of the morning, you'll be pleased to hear. Problem in Newton Arch, however, the traffic lights North Road, Bangor Road are out because following a road traffic collision. You're going to have to find an alternative, well, not find an alternative, but stop, be prepared to stop and give way. It'll take a while for those to get fixed. Elsewhere, there's nothing else to report. Now, today's obviously a big day. The demonstrations are on. And if you're in any of these locations, then you can expect disruption. The main parade obviously is in Belfast, talk about that in a wee second. Otherwise it's Auchnacloy, Ballymartin, Ballymena, Ballymoney, Ballywalter, Castle Derg, Cookstown, Glenarm, Kilray, Killaloe, Larne, Limavady, Maguire's Bridge, Manor, or Newton Hamilton, Ralphra Island and Royal Hillsborough and Port Glenona where the main parades are going on. The Belfast one will be leaving, well, Donegal Square West. They all sort of gather there from various parts. They'll gather there about 10:40 this morning, head up towards Barnett's Domain, and then the return trip is about 4 o'clock. So there will be a couple of hours disruption around the city during those times, and just be prepared for it. Flights from the city airport. The Palma flight, 8:55 GN, won't be in about 10 past 9. The Manchester's about 20 minutes late, would have been in at 9, be in about 20 past 9. And from the international airport, one flight there is worth mentioning. The Manchester flight would have been in about 10 minutes ago, 8:40, won't be in until about 9:40, so it's a run an hour late on that one. If you do know anything else that is going on, get in touch please in the usual numbers. Do it when it is safe to do so, and take care on the roads out there.

0: you all think this is easy? Hey, there you are. Harry Chapin's telling you how it really is for the morning jock. Good morning, Belfast 89. I'm Neil McLaren. All right, are we ready to give the answers to...
1: Well, I feel very grateful that I'm still here and getting away with it.
0: Okay. Who do you think that person is on our...
2: Neil's Mystery Voice. Mystery Voice.
0: That was a bit in the really meant to press. Right, who got it right this morning? Laura, Wee Rodney, Ed and Kat, Malachy, WB, Carol, Pamela, Steve and Denise all were able to identify. Well, let's do the longer version of it.
1: Well, I do feel very grateful. I think gratitude as well. I feel very grateful that I'm still here and getting away with it, you know, genuinely.
0: There we go. Did say earlier on, a good singer and a very good presenter. It is, of course, or was, of course, Ronan Keating this morning. That was our mystery voice. If you got it, well done. If you were thinking of it, you should have told me. Taking us up to news time, Lindisfarne. Meet me in the corner. See you after the 9 o'clock news.

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1: Sky News Centre at 9. It's thought more than 2,700 people may have died from heat-related causes in England and Wales this year. The Met Office is among researchers who've made the estimate following the hot weather in May and June. Our health correspondent Ashish Joshi says we need to get used to extreme temperatures.
2: Summers are set to get hotter, longer. The deaths are set to rise, and according to the experts, extreme heat is the most dangerous kind of extreme weather. So the warning is we need to prepare. We need to prepare our infrastructure, our hospitals, and looking after the most vulnerable.
1: Meanwhile, there's a warning. Parts of the UK are at exceptional risk of wildfires. It comes as 13 people have died in Spain, including a 93-year-old British woman, when flames tore through thousands of acres. John Upton, who lives in the Andalusia region, says the fires spread quickly.
3: This has gone through in, I would say, 4 hours. It went from us getting evacuated here, where it was over the back of the house there, to being, I was at the bar, thought, well, I can go to the bar, let everything die down, and then, bump, it was through. It was in front of the bar.
1: More than 20 people are still in a critical condition in Bangkok after a huge fire at a pub there killed at least 27 people. Many of the victims were found in the bathrooms at the back of the venue after struggling to escape. Jurassic Park star Sam Neill has died, aged 78. His family say his death was sudden and unexpected, having recently been given the all-clear from cancer. Teenagers in England heading to university this autumn are being urged to get a meningitis B vaccine after an outbreak in Kent left two people dead. Bookings at pharmacies open from today for Year 13 pupils aged 17 and 18. And England fullback Reece James says the squad is ready to take on Argentina for a place in the World Cup final. They face the three-time champions in the semis on Wednesday night. That's the latest. I'm Tanya Snuggs.

0: that. Just making sure you're all awake. Good morning, good morning, good morning. Belfast 89 with me, Neil McLaren, this Monday, the 13th of July. Welcome along, and I hope you're enjoying this good, good weather. Right, let's sort out the admin from the first hour. Michael, my humblest apologies. Yes, I did miss your text. He got the Ronan Keating right as well. No, it was nothing personal, but just I don't know why, but I didn't write it down. So yes, Michael, you're on my glory scroll. Wilson, our security man, Wilson, how you doing? Did you have a good birthday on Friday? I think it carried on for a fair bit of the weekend as well. But Wilson, lovely to have you along. Thank you very much indeed. All right, let's do this.
1: Song for today
2: with Neil McLaren.
0: Okay, we have lots of different alternatives for this day, the 13th. It's Barbershop Music Appreciation Day. Thought that could have been a bit difficult. Embrace Your Geekiness Day. Some could fall into oven art. It's Town Criers Day. The Americans would call it Bean and Frank's Day. We would call Sausage and Beans Day. Well, you know. Fool's Paradise Day. And there's Gruntled Work Day. Now that's the opposite of being disgruntled and being unhappy at your work. This is the one that goes around whistling, really happy at their day job or whatever it happens to be. They're living the dream, they say. That's more or less me, to be honest. I cannot complain about work at all. I love what I do here. And I thoroughly enjoy my time in the car too. Not too much of it, but I enjoy it. Alright, so what are we going to pick? It's International Rock Day. Now, this is all about geology and rocks. Can't do that one, obviously. So, we'll do rock. Get me rock in the title. That's it. Okay. All about rocks. International Rock Day. Bound to come up a load on that, can't you? 07486 893 247, 0289 023 8989, studio@belfast89.com. 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All about rocks.

0: funny way ending that one. All right, Malachy's in with his suggestion for rocks, and Papa Was a Rolling Stone. Yes, and We Will Rock You, Queen. Ah, two good choices. So is that get your creative juices flowing? All right, something rock related. Okay, we'd like rock in the title, the artist, the song, whatever way it goes. Can we bypass on everything by the Rolling Stones? It's there, okay? The Rolling Stones is in. What else you got for me?
1: I've heard people say that too much of anything is not good for you, baby. But I don't know about that. There's many times that we've loved and we've shared love and made love. It doesn't seem to me like it's enough.

think I'm going to be a very busy boy doing this rock one today. Malachi came back in with Solid as a Rock. That's good. That could be on the list now. That could definitely be on the list. Let me see. Ed and Kat. Now, it just shows you how they think. I'm talking about rocks. I'm talking about granite and all the rest of it. What do they come up with? Lucy in the Sky with Diamonds. You see? You see? They've lifted that out of the gutter, all right. Big rocks. Yeah. Nothing wrong with that. Okay. Ethna. Rock and roll is king. ELO. What a suggestion. Yes. Carol. Rock the boat. She reckons that's going to be in the top two suggestions today. It may well be. You never know. Wilson's come back with Jailhouse Rock as a suggestion as well. Let's see, there's another one in here. Lorna and Finnicky, what are you saying? Rockabilly Rebel, Matchbox. What a tune.

summer, isn't it? better the who. Right, WB. Our suggestion was Rock Your Baby. What a good suggestion it is too. Gail, good morning. Gail's having a hard day already, and it's only 9:20 on a Monday morning. Her suggestion, where were you after 9 o'clock, by the way? Her first suggestion was Rock This Town, Stray Cats, which I played straight out at 9 o'clock. I wasn't thinking when I was setting up the playlist for this morning at all, and I forgot about the rock thing, otherwise I would have maybe left that too later, just in case. I am a rock, Simon and Garfunkel is a good possibility. Now, this is the point. We're all got sympathy, and if any of you have a teenager even, you will understand this predicament that Gail is in. So it's going to be a long week. Princess has already flooded the bathroom, left the tap running with the plug in. Give me strength was the answer to that. I probably think there may have been a few other adjectives thrown in there as well at some point or another. Okay, breathe during this, Gail. It'll be okay.

0: You do a fabulous a cappella version of that, and I would love to play that and the Neil Young sort of joined at halfway through. But if you ever get a chance to pick up that Prelude one or get a listen to it, superb. And what a tune. Just what a tune. Anyway, so Neil Young after the Gold Rush. Let me see, where are we with our songs? Right, Mike. In Andytown, Red River Rock, Johnny and the Hurricanes, a suggestion. Malachy came back with Turn to Stone, the ELO track. Wilson, Rock the Night, Europe. I'm not sure I know that one, but I'll check it out, see if it's on the system, and get a listen, see what I think. Doris, she left me a voicemail. Thank you for the good wishes for Wednesday. Yes, it should be a fabulous day. Her suggestion for this morning, fancy a wee bit of Crocodile Rock. Elton John, Rock the Casbah. I like your last suggestion, though. It's still rock and roll to me. Billy Joel. Could be there now.
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Yes, Doris, I'll see the second message in, but by the time you do it and use the phone and listen to it and all that, oh, it's very busy, very busy. Let me see, where are we? So, yeah, I will get to it in a second. Markham Bridge, Led Zeppelin, rock and roll. Willie, over in Orangefield. When I'm Dead and Gone, McGuinness, Flint. See, look at the way that man thinks. Sharon, good morning to you. I hope you're well. Want something to sing along to? Oh, yeah. Life is a rock, but the radio rolled me. Just because of Guilty by Association, that could definitely be on the list now. We'll do the weather forecast after this. Junior Campbell, Hallelujah, Freedom.

Yep, Junior Campbell. And Sharon, yes, you're absolutely right. I nearly did. Force a habit. You think after, 2 years of doing the breakfast show, it'd be used to saying good morning, but no, it just... Yeah, how the brain works at this hour of the morning. So, any early cloud in the east will quickly clear. Otherwise, it'll be a dry day with plenty of sunshine and feeling very warm again. Maximum temperature by 24. Then this evening, a warm and sunny evening. Then remaining dry and clear overnight across all parts. The odd patch of cloud will develop overnight. Minimum temperature by 12 degrees. Then for Tuesday, any early cloud will quickly clear. Then another dry, sunny and very warm day. Breezy along the County Down coast. A maximum temperature tomorrow around 25 degrees.

Right, Vicky, give me an idea what that song is, and I'll see if I can have a wee quick look for it. But her suggestion for a song for today, actually a really good one, Je suis un rockstar, Bill Wyman. Like that. It's a possibility. I'm going to have to start making decisions. Yes, Darcy, I can understand the appreciation of voicemails. Just they can be a little bit harder to manage this side when there's so many texts coming in. That's just the only issue. That's not an issue with them, but that's the only problem. So we're a wee bit slow in getting them read from my point of view. Let me see, where are we? Oh, IWB, another brick in the wall. Stone in Love with You were her suggestions. I think I've got one. So I look forward to seeing what the other one's going to be. Oh, Paddy. Good morning, Paddy. You having a late start this morning, mate? It's all for today. Hey, Rick and Roll, show waddy waddy. I think that's a spelling mistake, yes. Stone Love, The Supremes were his suggestions. See, I love these. And then it gives you something else to trigger your mind and saying, oh, yes, that could work.

0: Oh, Paddy, we a sicky bad no well. Sorry to hear that. Hope you're feeling much, much, much better. He did say he's back in the land of the living and no alcohol was involved, so we'll go on the principle. There are bugs around, and quite a few, and they floor people at the moment, which is, it definitely does. Let me see, have we got any... Aaron, we chat with Aaron on the phone there. She's loving the music this morning. Her two suggestions, Rock and Roll, I Gave You the Best Years of My Life, you know, that Kevin Johnson one. Pete played that on Saturday night. It's a musician's plea, you know, just how life was tough on the road. Her other suggestion was Loving the Rocks and Neil Diamond, but you're absolutely right, I would want something just a little bit more... Happier than Loving the Rocks. What a tune, though. What a tune.
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Irish Shake. Okay, let's see what's happening the rest of the day here on 89. Well, after me at 10 o'clock, Lisa and Lady Joyce are in, as always, for the mid-morning show. 2 o'clock, Mervyn's doing that. He'll bring you some entertainment and a lot of jokes to keep you amused for this afternoon. Justin's doing a drive this afternoon. He's sitting in for Stephen, and then Susan, Lady of the Lakes, is in from 7 until 10 tonight. That's your day here on Belfast 89. Don't need to go anywhere else.

Okay, so had to pick, make choices and decide what we're going to play for our last two tracks. We're wanting for something like International Rock Day, so we're taking something on the rock theme, all being well somewhere along the line. Some great suggestions, guys. Absolutely fabulous ones. Papa's Rolling Stones, Solid as a Rock was nearly there. Rock and Roll is King, close. Can't Rock the Boat didn't make it. Jailhouse Rock didn't make it. Rock This Town, I Am a Rock. Really wanted to play that one. What I went for the first one, at least, was... what was this? Two or three people suggested this one, including Catherine. So I've just found your name there. Thank you, Catherine. Starting off with this one for International Rock Day. Rock Me Gently.

Now, I was doing a wee job for Vicky. Vicky wanted to know one of the tracks that Mark played on his Soul Sequence programme on Saturday night. Great track. Vicky, that track you were looking for is Grazing in the Grass by Friends of Distinction. Yep, that's why you hadn't heard of it before. A new one on me too. I heard it on the at the time, and yeah, it is a great track. Right, I'm out of here. Listen, have a great bank holiday if you're off, whatever you're doing, going to the parades or whatever the case may be. Have a great time. Protect yourself from the sun, obviously. Look after your pets. I'll be back Friday night. Mark and I will be here, and this is the one we're leaving you with. Thank you, Sharon. Life is a rock, but the radio rolled me.

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1: From the Sky News Centre at 10. The heat waves in May and June led to 2,700 deaths across England and Wales. That's according to experts, who warn excess heat is now the most dangerous form of extreme weather facing the planet. The Home Secretary is expected to set out changes to the law later in order to deport Rochdale grooming gang leader Shabir Ahmed. The 73-year-old was released from prison this month after serving 14 years of a 22-year sentence for 30 child rape offences. Catherine Atkinson is the victims minister.
2: This government would like him not to be in this country, and they have been focused on exploring how to achieve that. If it needs legislative changes, if it needs that kind of change, then that is what people are focused on delivering.
1: A faulty air conditioning unit is thought to be the cause of a deadly fire at a bar in Thailand. 27 people have died and dozens more have been injured in Bangkok. Two men have died after going into the sea to help two children in trouble at a beach near Hartlepool. The children are safe, but the men were pronounced dead shortly after being brought out of the water. Sam Neill, best known for starring in Jurassic Park and Peaky Blinders, has died aged 78. His family say he passed away surrounded by loved ones in Sydney, but that his death was sudden and unexpected. He'd been diagnosed with blood cancer 4 years ago, but recently got the all clear. Speaking in 2023, he said he was grateful for the global support.
3: What was slightly annoying was that the story was sort of cancer. And really, the other half of the story is remission. It was very warming and surprising to get so many lovely messages of support and so on from all around the world.
1: And a quarter of us say we've forgotten to cancel a subscription we no longer use. Experts say it's easy to lose track of what you've signed up for and are urging people to regularly review their spending. That's the latest. I'm Tanya Snuggs.
4: Good morning, what about you? It's Lisa and Lady Joyce, and it's the mid-morning show. Thank you to Neil for the breakfast show. Good morning, Lady Joyce.
5: Good morning, Lisa.
4: We made it in. It was a mission, wasn't it?
5: And I've got all the water and the fan.
4: We are equipped to keep you entertained for the next 2 hours. We've got Connection Conundrum clues ready for you. They're just around the corner. Lady Joyce has a questionette. We also have a cryptic pop clue for you after 11. And we've got so much brilliant music today from Queen, Martha Reeves, Dr. Hook, Paul Simon.

because I forgot to send it to myself. We're not doing that one today. So we've got a brand new one for you. Three musical clues, one link. Wrap your ears around these this morning. Number one.

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All right, three songs, one word answer we're looking for today. Let's give you those musical clues again.

0: here. That Trevor one never has a morning off. He's in with the answer already.
1: Oh, yeah,
0: give us the magic numbers, Joyce.
1: Okay, you can give me a ring on 0289023 8989. 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
0: And did you have a decent enough weekend? My goodness, was it warm?
1: Warm? And no sleeping, and then I had the accident of the birds this morning. Every time I get my windows cleaned, I guarantee a bird will hit it.
0: That birds can spot window cleaners a mile off, can't they?
1: He's a very good one. That's probably why they're coming through my window.
0: Okay, musical clues. See if you can join the dots and figure out the connection conundrum this morning. And Lady Joyce will be happy to take your calls on 90 23 89 89.

Oh, what a classic from Queen, Somebody to Love, and kicking us off on the mid-morning show this morning. Another classic from Edwin Starr. Happy Radio, that's what you've got for the next couple of hours anyway. Lisa Flavelle and Lady Joyce in, and we've already set, the first task of the day, which is, can you figure out the link between the songs and our connection conundrum? Another chance to hear the clues about

0: Lady Joyce has just said she wishes we were down on the beach somewhere. Down on the beach with Chris Rea, that would be your ideal. Did you get out and about at the weekend, or were you just staying in the house in the shade?
1: I'm not going even out in the garden at the moment. Really? I was going to do something in the garden. There's a lot of work to be done, but I don't think I can take it.
0: You're hiding in the shade, are you?
1: It's beautiful. I have all the windows open, the doors open, I'm watching people enjoying it, but fine, but not me.
0: No. Okay, yeah. Lady Joyce is under the parasol for the first
1: Yes, my parasol. I'm glad you said that.
0: Musical clues today.

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0: So many good tunes, so little time. That's our biggest problem here at Belfast 89. Martha Reeves and the Vandellas, Nowhere to Run Then, the Beach Boys. Good vibrations. Oh, we do hope so. And you've got a little question out for us, Lady Joyce.
1: I hate.
0: So we're going to come back with that in just a moment. A little teaser rather than a musical question for you or musical clues for you. So that's just around the corner after a very appropriate tune, I think, on the way next.
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0: sounds like I've got the studio window open and the bands are going past again. But it's not.
1: It's a lambeg.
0: It's a song that's been in my head because of the temperatures recently. So tell me this, do you like it hot? And I'm not talking curries.

0: All right, it's question at time now, and Ben Joyce has a little teaser for you.
1: Okay, the question is, from which song do these lyrics come? Now, people, let me put you wise, she goes out with other guys.
0: Oh dear, not the best news in the world. Mm. Oh, people, let me put you wise, she goes out with other guys.
1: Now, what song is
0: Sorry
1: that?
0: To break that to you this morning. Now, if you know the answer, give us a call, 90 23 89 89, or text or WhatsApp is 07 486 89 3247. As Lady Joyce says, it's easy peasy to download our listener app. Then you can take us with you to the beach, on holiday, on the plane, on the boat, on the train,
1: or down the street to get an ice cream.
0: Indeed. Or even just into the garden. And that's really easy to download to your smartphone. You can always say to your smart speaker, if you take that outside with you, to play Belfast 89. And to get in touch, you can also email studio@belfast89.com. And a beautiful day today, plenty of sunshine, maximum temperature 24 tonight, warm and sunny, then a dry evening overnight across all of Northern Ireland, just the odd patch of cloud, minimum temperature 12 Celsius. Tomorrow, any early cloud will quickly clear. We're expecting another dry, sunny and very warm day. It may be breezy along the County Down coast. That sounds like it's a good place to go then. Maximum temperature 25 Celsius for tomorrow, and the outlook for the rest of the week: a few good dry days with spells of sunshine and remaining very warm and hot. Belfast 89. All the classics all the time. It's the mid-morning show on Belfast 89 with Lisa and Joyce, playing you the tourists now.

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And good morning, Gail, and hi, Malachy. Both right on the conundrum, and nice to hear from you this morning. Take the hothouse flowers now.

Not House Flowers, of course, and that is Don't Go. And Art Scott, even bad news, even more bad news. She likes to travel around, she loves you, and she'll put you down. Oh, Art, you know what you're talking about, all right. They're all lyrics from Lady Joyce's teaser, a reminder up after this.

0: Okay, a little reminder of our questionettes, Lady Joyce, because the brain's a wee bit, it's a wee bit seized
1: overheated.
0: Up. Yeah. Something like that, a bit dehydrated, a bit seized up.
1: Yeah. Okay, well, the question was, from which song do these lyrics come? Now, people, let me put you wise, she goes out with other guys.
0: Now, people, let me put you wise, she goes out with other guys. All right, what song does that come from? 90-23-89-89 on the phones. Texting 07486-893-247. Now, people, let me put you wise, she goes out with other guys.

0: So Liddy joins this question, actually wants to know from what song do these lyrics come? Now, people, let me put you wise. She goes out with other guys. And that number to ring is 028 90 23 89 89. Just around the corner, it's our country track. Then the answer to today's connection conundrum.
1: See that old mattress of mine? 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
0: Now, Stephen and Roberta need to hear these clues again.

0: to guess. Texting number 07486893247. And our country corner is for James, and it's Janis Joplin.
1: Busted flat in Baton Rouge, waiting for a train.

0: really giving it the treatment there. Janis Joplin does Kris Kristofferson, and that's me and Bobby McGee playing that one for James today. Right, our Connection Conundrum, I played you three pieces of music. The three pieces of music were The Great Pretender by Freddie Mercury, Alvin Stardust with Pretend, and The Pretenders with Don't Get Me Wrong. So we're looking for Pretend or Pretender. Any dings for you, Joyce?
1: Uh-huh, Michael Oak.
0: Oh, well done, Michael.
1: Enjoying the weather.
0: Thank you for taking the time getting in
1: good
0: touch.
1: And then Stephen and the Brother.
0: Oh, Stephen and the Brother, yes, got it right after only hearing it once.
1: They're
0: well
1: getting
0: done.
1: Ready for barbecue, so they're
0: oh,
1: busy.
0: Oh, brilliant. Well, Doris, you were spot on. David J, Steph, Art, Ethna, Gail, Deagle and Kathy, Susan, Ed and Kat, Willie, Sharon, Frankie, Rogan, Frankie M, Vicky, Anna, and let me get this right, Anne and David. And a special hello to you two and Malachi, Joe and Dolores and Trevor. All right.
1: Well
0: today.
1: Done, everybody.
0: Where has that hour gone? Just about got time to squeeze.

Alvin Stardust with Pretend, and before that, the great Pretender, Freddie Mercury, the third and final tune from the three from the Pretenders, Don't Get Me Wrong. And that will give you a little reminder of Lady Joyce's questionette very shortly, and stand by for her cryptic pop clue on the way after

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1: From the Sky News Centre at 11, experts are warning excess heat is now the most dangerous form of extreme weather in the UK. It follows a report which suggests the heat waves in May and June resulted in 2,700 deaths across England and Wales. GP Dr Sonia Adesara says society needs to adapt quickly.
2: I've had mothers calling me saying that they're in the top flat of a top building. They can't get the temperature to cool down. They're worried about their babies overheating. So we have to be doing more to making sure that everyone has accessible, cool spaces to go to during the daytime.
1: Authorities in southern Spain say a deadly wildfire has now been contained after it swept through thousands of acres of land in the Andalusia region. A 93-year-old British woman is among 13 people killed. Police are continuing to question a 28-year-old man on suspicion of murdering Anne Widdecombe. The former Conservative minister and later Reform UK spokeswoman was found dead at her home in Hator on Dartmoor on Thursday morning. The Home Secretary is expected to set out changes to the law later in order to deport Rochdale grooming gang leader Shabir Ahmed. The 73-year-old was recently released from prison after serving 14 years of a 22-year sentence for multiple child rape offences. Shadow Home Secretary Chris Philp is concerned Pakistan won't take him back.
3: I think we should use visa sanctions, so the threat of stopping issuing any new visas to Pakistani citizens wanting to come here, and secondly, cutting off overseas aid to make sure Pakistan takes back Shabir Ahmed and any other citizen we try to deport. And by the way, that approach should apply to all countries, not just Pakistan.
1: The UK has issued new sanctions on Russian cyber networks. The government says it's targeted 24 individuals and groups it says have carried out destructive operations across Europe. And Jurassic Park star Sam Neill has died aged 78 in Sydney. That's the latest. I'm Tanya Snuggs.

0: Sharon, that is a gorgeous song. She said, any chance of having Dimming of the Day by Richard and Linda Thompson as a mellow moment sometime, I will line that one up. And yes, I do know the Bonnie Raitt version, but yeah, there is something special about that Richard and Linda Thompson one, so we will do that for you, Sharon. She's basically the co-musical producer of the station. It's good to know you're out there for us. Right, that's Rod Stewart and This Old Heart of Mine. And you know what time it is now? It's that time. Time to jump into the cool, calming and mysterious recesses of Lady Joyce's mind for our cryptic pop clue for today. And today's artist or band is a two-word answer. Number of letters in each word, 4 and 7. And Lady Joyce's clue?
1: US banknote shrivels.
0: US banknote shrivels. What artist or band could Lady Joyce be referring to? It's a two-word answer. Number of letters in each word, 4 and 7. And Lady Joyce's clue?
1: US banknote shrivels.
0: US banknote shrivels. Right, come on, everybody. Have a go at that. 90, 23, 89, 89. Put your thinking cap on, were you going to say? It's far too warm.
1: Flat ruffle.
0: Is it made of straw? I hope so. 90, 23, 89.

0: Lisa, so a little reminder of Lady Joyce's cryptic pop clue. It's the name of an artist or band. It's a two-word answer. Number of letters in each word, 4 and 7. And your clue?
1: US banknote shrivels.
0: US banknote shrivels. This one made me laugh. Text or WhatsApp your suggestions, 07486893247. 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So sad news that Sam Neill has
1: died. Yes, he died suddenly.
0: And I did not know that Sam Neill grew up in Northern Ireland. Well, he lived here until he was 7.
1: Mm-hmm.
0: He's kind of known as a New Zealander, but he actually grew up in County Tyrone. It's because although his dad is from New Zealand, he was stationed in Omagh. He was an officer in the Irish Guards when Neil was born in 1947. And he said himself, I was born in Omagh, we lived in Armagh, and he said his favourite place was Tyrella Beach.
1: Yes, apparently it's been voted one of the best beach in Northern Ireland.
0: Well, he said he reckons that's where he did most of his growing up, on Tyrella Beach, and no better place, if I may say so. When asked why he didn't have a Northern Ireland accent anymore, he said it was literally beaten out of him when he arrived in New Zealand. We've all been there. That's what happened to me. I had a Cockney accent.
1: Of course.
0: It was beaten out of me when I got to Donegadeen.
1: Oh, you're not Cockney now, love.
0: The apples and pears.

In fact, Sam Neill had left his Northern Ireland accent so far behind that when he got the Rolling Peaky Blinders, he had to ring up his good mates Liam Neeson and Jimmy Nesbitt to get a wee freshener on the accent. Memories of Sam Neill, who we've learned has died today. That one's from Blue Suede. That's Hooked on a Feeling before a Eddie Cochran's Come On Everybody. And right now it's Mellow Moment time, and boy is this a classic. Nothing has sounded like it before or since.

0: the Moody Blues, and that's Nights in White Satin. That's our mellow moment for today. And Lady Joyce is sharing with me, she had a real moody phase,
1: Did you? Yeah. Definitely way back in the day.
0: Yeah, nothing else quite sounded like them.
2: And no, they were instantly recognised.
0: And that song is just so iconic, isn't it? Nights in White Satin. Now, here's a wee question for you. Who took the A from Andytown Leisure Centre? Have you heard this story? Great wee story in the Irish News. The A from the sign on the Andersonstown Leisure Centre, and the A hung there for years and years, even after I think the rest of the letters had fallen down. Uh-huh. A guy that's originally from that part of the world, who's living in California in San Francisco, a barista, he's taken the A from Andytown Leisure Centre to hang in California in the coffee shop there. That's just brilliant.
2: That's fantastic.
0: That's so good. So you never know, you could be in LA in California sipping your, you'd probably order something there a bit like Lisa J orders whenever we go out for coffee, like a skinny decaf. Yeah. But you could be doing it under the sign for the A from the Andytown.
2: Andytown.
0: Now, give me a final reminder of your little questionette, because we're going to give the answer out here very shortly.
2: It's a lyrics one. From which song do these lyrics come? Now, people, let me put you wise. She goes out with other guys.
0: Now, people, let me put you wise. She goes out with other guys. What song's that from? 90 23 89 89 on the phone's last chance to ring. 90 23 89 89. 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What are they up to? Are they out in the garden? Are they out having a walk? What are they up to? Mm-hmm. But we know that Michael Oakes in the man cave.
2: He's in the man cave.
0: And we know he's fiddling
2: toiling
0: with his stinky toys.
2: Oh, he is, yes. Well, he's actually refurbishing them.
0: He's refurbishing his stinky toys.
2: I think he's going to give them to his grandchildren.
0: Oh.
2: Isn't that lovely? And it's really, really hot in there, apparently.
0: He promised a picture and one has arrived, so I'm away to look at it now. Right. Full report
2: Thanks,
0: on the
2: Michael.
0: Way. We've got all the important stuff here.
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3: It's a
4: My
3: wall
4: gosh,
3: of dinky toys.
4: Amazing.
3: Yeah, absolutely unreal. Thank you for that, Michael, and enjoy your wee day footering about there with Belfast 89 in the background. Answer to Lady Joyce's questionnaire is on the way, so very last chance to guess what song do these words come from. Now people, let me put you eyes, she goes out with other guys. Now people, let me put you eyes, she goes out with other guys. Oh, I'm trying to help you as much as possible.
4: I can hear everybody singing.
3: 486-893-247 and see if you don't want to turn this one up, there's something wrong with you.
4: Oh gosh, I don't know.

0: Lady Joyce's questionette, a lyrical teaser. Now, people, let me put you wise. She goes out with other guys. What was the song, Lady Joyce?
1: The song was Runaround Sue.
0: And the best version by Dion DeMucci. Let's do it,

0: there we go, Art with 100% right. She likes to travel around, she loves you, and she'll put you down. Dion with Run Around, saying well done if you figured out Lady Joyce's questionette. Any dings for you, Joyce?
1: Yep, I have. You see, Michael Olds again.
0: Well done, Michael.
1: I know, and Stephen Roberta Newton.
0: And good to hear from you. And let me see, who have I got here? Oh, let's get the right list in front of me. Well, Trevor, of course. Who else? James, Doris, David J, Steph, Art, Ethna, Gail, Willie, Sharon, Frankie, Vicky, Anne and David, Malachi, Joe and Dolores. And meanwhile, Ructions and Kathy and Deagle's house. Because Kathy got it right, she says, so no ding for Deagle, please. Then got a message from Deagle saying, as the official texter in her, I must always get a ding.
1: Oh,
0: there you go, there's a ding each.
1: A wee bit of a...
0: I'm staying out of it.
1: Yes, I don't get...

0: I'm happy to say the good weather seems set to continue. Very warm again today. Plenty of sunshine. Maximum temperature 24 Celsius. Warm and sunny this evening. Clear overnight. Minimum temperature 12 Celsius. And tomorrow, if there is any early morning cloud, it will clear quickly. So we're expecting another dry, sunny and warm day tomorrow with a maximum temperature of 25 Celsius. And the outlook from tomorrow right through to Friday, a few good dry days, sunshine and remaining very warm or hot. Oh, stay hydrated out there. And you know what? You just can't have too much ice cream at this time of the year, can you?
1: You made me think of ice cream.
0: Now, the children have all grown up, but that doesn't mean that you can't get the paddling pool out anyway and stick your feet in it to cool down. I may have resorted to such tactics over the last week.
1: Do the cats try and get in?
0: No, cats don't like water, so they...
1: But in this heat?
0: No, they just... They go and lie under... lie in the shade or whatever.
1: I have a black cat that visits from the neighbours, and a bit elderly, but she sits and stares at my pond. I think I always tell her don't even go there.
0: No.
1: But she's looking in and watching the little fish.
0: Yes, it's the fish she's interested in, not the water. She's thinking, if there's only a way I could get to those fish without getting wet.
1: Caught in that net. Yeah.
0: We'll send Mermaid Susan in for you. She'll come out with a queer trawl, I'm sure. Right, let's play Dire Straits Money for Nothing, and the only teaser that remains, and it's causing some head scratching today. The cryptic pop clue, so we're going to come back and give you another chance to hear the clue.
1: Susan Gillen, it's not Dire Straits.
0: And, no, it's not Dire Straits.
1: And James, it's not Depeche Mode.
0: It's not Depeche Mode either. We're going to come back and tell you the clue, and I've got another wee clue for you as well.
1: And it's one artist.
0: An extra clue coming up for that time.

0: Lily Joyce's cryptic pop clue is the name of an artist. It's a two-word answer. Number of letters in each word, 4 and 7. And Lily Joyce's clue, US banknote shrivels. A little extra clue for you. This made me laugh, Sharon, because Joyce and I had the same conversation in the office before we came on air this morning. Yeah, it reminds us of a joke, okay? So if you know the answer to this joke, it's also the answer to Lady Joyce's questionette. How do you turn a duck into a soul singer? Although I have to correct you, Sharon, you said it was Rand McCabe's joke. It is not, it was my daddy's joke. It's obviously been going around for a while. We'll tell you the answer to the joke and the questionette before 12 o'clock on the programme today. Lady Joyce put it like this. It's a two-word answer. Number of letters in each word, 4 and 7. It's an artist name you're looking for. And Lady Joyce's clue, banknote shrivels. Last chance to enter, 90-23-89-89 on the phones. 90-23-89-89. 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

0: Mummy and Danny in Scotland is all biz because I sent her a bag of dulse and it arrived in the post this morning. So I just got a message from her saying she's sitting out the back. She lives in Lindsay and outside Glasgow and Kirkintilloch. Sitting out the back eating dulse. She says she's grinning from ear to ear. Tell you what, you can smell that dulse from miles away.
1: Can't you? It's very strong.
0: It really reminds me of growing up because they used to dry it on the sea walls in Donaghadee. And you could smell it. You could smell it all over the town. Right, that's fine. We'll play that one for Lorraine. And that's These Dreams of You. And thanks for the lovely photos of all the animals that you're visiting up at the farm. Cows and donkeys and was there chickens?
1: There's chickens as well. Donkeys and horses.
0: Donkeys and horses, yeah.
1: Yeah, they're all there.
0: Thank you for taking the time to send in your picture messages. We do enjoy looking at them. Right, we've got the answer

0: I've come over a bit soft. I thought I'll give you another chance to hear the clue before I give you the answer to the cryptic pop teaser. So what has Lady Joyce told us? All right, well, it's a two-word answer. It's the name of an artist or band. And your clue, Lady Joyce?
1: US banknote shrivels.
0: US banknote shrivels. And I have told you it's a two-word answer. I've also told you it's the name of an artist. Number of letters in each word, 4 and 7. And Sharon's probably given the best clue of all. If you know the answer to a joke, how do you... let me get it right. How do you turn a duck into a soul singer? All right. If you know the answer to that joke, you might well come up with the answer also to our cryptic pop teaser. Name of an artist, a two-word answer, number of letters in each word, 4 and 7, and Lady Joyce's clue, US banknote shrivels. Answer and song on the way.
2: Still don't know what I was waiting for, and my time was running wild, a million dead-end streets and every time I thought I got it made, it seemed the taste was not

0: Boy 3 with Bananarama. And I'll say a special mention to Fianna and Granny Bernie, enjoying their day today. Thanks for the little message. Right now, where are we with the final quiz, the cryptic pop clue? So Lady Joyce's clue was banknote shrivels, US banknote shrivels. Told you it was the name of the artist, number of letters in each word, 4 and 7. What was the answer we were looking for?
1: Bill Withers.
0: Bill Withers. Ah, you see, it's obvious when you know the answer. And do you know how do you turn a duck into a soul singer?
1: How do you do that?
0: You put it in a microwave until it's Bill Withers.
1: yes. What a cruel concept.
0: An old cruel joke. Yes,
1: yes, it is.
0: Not recommended in
1: not
0: real life. Yeah, one of my dad's favourites. He always used to tell that. And it seems it's Ryan McCabe's joke now. Sharon, thank you for that. Now, well done to everyone who got right. Who have I got here? Brian, good to hear from you. Catherine. Who else have we got here? Vicky, Ed and Kat, Susan, Art, Doris. No, not Doris, that was the last one. I'll be back with Hat Tricker.

0: was funny last night. When Lady Joy sent me the clue through, she said, "Oh, you might play this song, you might play that song." She said, "But please don't play that one where he holds on to that one note forever." Oh. It took me a while to figure out. You're talking about Lovely Day.
1: Oh, please. No, that actually makes me feel like...
0: Even though it's a lovely day, we didn't play that one. Another classic from Bill Withers, and that is Kissing My Love, Lady Joyce's clue. US banknote shrivels. A funny, cryptic way of saying Bill Withers. Hat trickers today. Well done to you. Let me see. Who are we? We have David J, Steph Thundershots, Ethna, Gail, Kathy and Deagle, Willie getting in at the last minute. Well done, Willie. Sharon, Frankie, Vicky also sneaking in. Well done, hat tricker Vicky. Anne and David also getting a hat trick today. And Joe and Dolores, brilliant to hear from you all.
1: And Michael Oak.
0: Michael Oak,
1: and
0: well done.
1: Thank you for sharing that wee video. Now, you are impressive. Even you see his vegetables, he's so neat.
0: Some people have a wall of sounds.
1: Yes.
0: He's got a wall of dinky toys.
1: Well done, Michael Oak.
0: Yeah. Thank you so much if you took the time to get in touch with the programme today. We've got 2 hours of great music for you lined up here. And then Mervyn's in at 2 with the afternoon show. Justin's in on Drive between 4 and 7. Then Mermaid Susan's in from 7 until 10. Dino's in on mid-morning tomorrow.

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1: Experts say people need to take climate change seriously, suggesting heat-related deaths could rival cold-related ones. Researchers claim more than 2,700 people in England and Wales died from illnesses linked to the hot weather in May and June. Report co-author Dr. Claire Barnes says heat waves are the most dangerous kind of extreme weather.
2: We know for a fact that the number of people dying during heat waves will continue to increase as long as the number and the intensity of heat waves continue to increase. And that will continue to be the case as long as we keep putting fossil fuels into the atmosphere and keep increasing global warming.
1: Meanwhile, parts of the UK are at exceptional risk of wildfires as the third heatwave of the year continues this week. It comes as 13 people, including a 93-year-old British woman, have died in fires in southern Spain. The Home Secretary is expected to announce changes to the Immigration Act so a Rochdale grooming gang leader can be deported to Pakistan. 73-year-old Shabir Ahmed was recently released from prison after serving 14 years for multiple child sex offences. A former top civil servant sacked over the Peter Mandelson vetting scandal is launching a legal challenge. Sir Ollie Robbins says he's requesting a judicial review of Sir Keir Starmer's decision to fire him, arguing it was unlawful. Kylie Minogue and Richard E. Grant are among the stars paying tribute to New Zealand actor Sam Neill, who's died aged 78. The family of the Jurassic Park and Peaky Blinders star say his death was sudden and unexpected. Film critic Larushka Ivanzadeh says his performances showed range and versatility.
3: Audiences really trusted him because he wasn't pushing for a performance. He wasn't flashy. He just had that integrity and authenticity of performance. And I think that's what viewers really responded to and really trusted in him.
1: And the film Michael, based on the life of Michael Jackson, has become the first biopic to surpass the $1 billion milestone at the World War.

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1: From the Sky News Centre at 1. Counter-terror police are now leading the murder investigation into the death of the former Conservative MP Anne Widdecombe. We're told it's because new information and evidence have come to light after the Reform UK spokeswoman was attacked on Wednesday afternoon. A 28-year-old white British man was detained in Rotherham in South Yorkshire on Saturday night. Our reporter Gareth Barlow has been reading a statement from counter-terrorism policing.
2: Specialist officers have been working alongside colleagues in Devon and Cornwall Police. The man in custody has since been rearrested on suspicion of commission, preparation or instigation of acts of terrorism.
1: New security powers are being used to proscribe Iran's Islamic Revolutionary Guard Corps. The government says its identified activity linked to the IRGC involving threats to life and intimidation on UK soil. Experts claim excess heat is the most dangerous form of extreme weather as people are urged to take climate change seriously. It's claimed the hot temperatures in May and June may have led to 2,700 deaths in England and Wales. Emma Howard-Boyd, who chairs the National Heat Risk Commission, says we can prevent people from dying in future.
3: We need to move away from an emergency response into a national strategic response, looking at how every department and government at every level can build in an upgrade that takes account of cooling options.
1: Changes to the Immigration Act are expected to be announced today to allow for the ringleader of a Rochdale grooming gang to be deported. The Home Secretary wants to close a loophole so that he can be sent back to Pakistan. And India have thrashed England by 270 runs in the historic first women's test match to be played at Lord's. The home side resumed this morning with four wickets remaining, but the tourists wrapped up the game before lunch. That's the latest from the Sky News Centre. I'm Tanya Snuggs.

All the classics all the time. It's Belfast 89. Good to have you along today. We are asking the question, 12% of us reckon we've seen one of these in the last 12 months. Michael Oak's been on. Michael, afternoon. Welcome. He says, hi, Mervyn. Hi, Michael. He says, is it a pink elephant? Michael, you see, when you hear the answer, you will realise when I say, you're on the right lines. Oh, good to hear from you, man. Donna, Elsa and Elena Bonon. Afternoon, Mervyn. Afternoon, girls. How are you? And they say, guaranteed great music and show. Thank you very, very much. And a thumbs up back to you. Deagle's been on. Deagle, how's it going, man? Hope you're well. And hope Kathy and you had a brilliant weekend. Deagle tells me, Kathy says, inside my wallet. 12% of us reckon we've seen one of these in the last 12 months. Oh, it could be. Deagle's guess is a working politician. Here, hang on. It was 12%. That's a very high number for guessing that somebody had seen a working politician. Oh, I'll have to walk home. Laura's been on. Laura, how are you? She says, hi, Mervyn. Hi, Laura. She says, could you please play a request for my mum, Peggy? Peggy, how you doing? I haven't heard from you in a wee while. Hope you're keeping well. Patricia is there as well. Patricia, how you doing? Are you getting a wee bit of vino to keep you going? Anyway, they're lifelong friends. And they're having a catch up today, and they're listening to Belfast 89 out in the back garden. Oh, ladies, great to hear from you, and hope you're having or enjoying that weather. And Laura is topping up those glasses, and I'm told you like Dean Martin. Whoa.

0: Dean Martin giving a little spin for Peggy and Patricia today. They're out in the back garden. And you know the way he talked in funny tongues there? That's the way Peggy and Patricia go when they're a wee bit slozzled. They go, oh, love, Larry.
1: Belfast 89. Weather.
0: Oh, anyway, we are in for a dry day. Plenty of sunshine and feeling very warm. Tonight's going to be warm. We're in for a sunny evening. It's dry and it's going to be clear overnight. Tomorrow, early clouds going to disappear. And then it's going to be another warm day, dry, with a high tomorrow of 25. Overnight tonight, get your feet out from under the duvet. 12 degrees.
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0: So the wee question I'm asking is, 12% of us reckon we've seen one of these in the last 12 months. Gail's been on. Good afternoon, Mervyn. Good afternoon, Gail. Gail says, is it our toes? Oh, Gail, is that diet not going well? Oh, dear.

Deagle and Cathy have been back on again. They reckon that 12% of us reckon we've seen a UFO in the last 12 months. Anyway, Deagle and Cathy, correct. That is the right answer. Full marks, going top of the class. You are buying the booze tonight. So yeah, that was the answer. 12% of us reckon we've seen a UFO in the last 12 months. You reckon? Anyway, here, we'll have another one. Surprisingly, 20% of people have never done this. What is it? 20% of people have never done this. What is it? Now, hopefully you enjoyed that weather forecast. They've just sent me through an update. The weather update is that there is a 100% chance it won't snow tonight. That's good to know. So 20% of people have never done this. What is it?

0: Clarence Clemens on Belfast 89. It's Mervyn with you on Monday afternoon, right through until 4. We're asking the wee question, 20% of people have never done this. What is it? Now, today being a bank holiday or a public holiday, or some sort of holiday anyway, only certain places are open. I had to go into a chemist this morning. It was only open for an hour, so you had to be going to get your medicines during that hour. And there was, I said to the wee girl behind the counter, I says, I wonder, could you help me? Do you sell Benylin? And she says, for cough? I says, hang on a minute, girl, I only asked. True story. Lorna's been on. Lorna's in Finicky. Says, hi, Mervyn. Hi, Lorna. How's it going? Are you enjoying that weather? She says, great to hear you again. Oh, it's good to hear from you. She says, this is a long shot. Oh, aye. She says, could you play Big Bad John for my other half? The other half is called Len. Len, how you doing, man? I hope you're enjoying a day off. He says that Lorna's always getting requests for her, but she never asked for one for him. Oh, no! It's not fair. It's not fair and finicky what's going on today. Anyway, they're out in the back garden enjoying the sun, and I think I can put in Big Bad John for you shortly. Across the water we go, up to Aberdeen. Have you never been to Aberdeen? Lovely city. It's all grey. I used to be in it at least once a month. And who have I heard from? I've heard from the boys at the Aberdeenshire Council in Scotland. Guys, how are you? A friend of theirs recommended Belfast 89. That's a decent friend. Look after them. Any chance of John Denver? I've got John Denver coming up for you very, very shortly. But going back to Len.
1: Big John. Big John.
2: Every morning at the mine you could see him arrive. He stood 6'6" and weighed 245, kind of broad at the shoulder and narrow at the hip. And everybody knew you did.

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He didn't say much, he kind of quiet and shy. And if you spoke at all, you just said hi to Big John. Somebody said he came from New Orleans, where he got in a fight over a Cajun queen, and a crashing blow from a huge right hand sent a Louisiana fella to the promised land, Big John.

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6: 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And Michael's asked for Island of Dreams.

0: giving that a spin for Michael Cullen in Anderson's Town. Michael, lovely to hear from you. Now, man, this is for you. Do you always do what your wife tells you or your girlfriend tells you? Well, a man has won more than £166,000 on the postcode lottery after ignoring his wife's pleas to save money. Now, we don't have the postcode lottery in Northern Ireland, but in the rest of the GB they do. The guy's called John Keogh, his wife's called Teresa, and they argued after selling their pub and moving to a house, with John wanting to add their new address to their existing ticket for the postcode lottery. Teresa called two tickets wasteful.
1: John, they're wasteful!
0: Anyway, but John kept playing, using the postcode of the Five Bells pub and Lynx, plus his new home in Dunstable. The cricket club commercial manager is what he's doing now. He says, I proved her wrong. It feels amazing. Oh, wait, man, she'll get you back, you know. Anyway, he added that the spending plans for the win are definitely a holiday, and he might even buy a boat. So you know what you can take out of that? Man, just try it just once. You might only go away with it once. Just ignore the wife. Jack the Hat's been on. Jack the Hat says, good afternoon. Another beautiful day, Mervyn. Jack the Hat, how are you? Great to hear from you. And he's out under the big red tree. And for the answer to our 20% of people who have never done this, Jack's saying, walk under a ladder. Nah. Carl's been on. Carl says, hi, Mervyn. Hi, Carl. How you doing? Tis, I was going to say, I shouldn't star for the last one. Aye, you'd have been wrong. We'll get my thinking cap on for the next one, and I'll try and keep the guesses clean. Oh, don't! Don't send me in some naughty ones! Oh, Carl, as always, lovely to hear from you. Wilson's been on. Now, was it yesterday was Wilson's birthday or the day before? Not sure. Wilson, belated happy birthday to you. Anyway, he says, good afternoon, Mervyn. Good afternoon, Wilson. You want to hear some Roy Orbison? I will put some Roy Orbison in for you. Don't worry. And without an ease, but on. Anne, how are you today? Great to hear from you. And Anne is saying 20% of people... What? I've never cut their own toenails. Oh, don't get that one. Anyway, who else has been on? Kath of Derek or Kath fame. How are you, Kath? And Kath says, happy Mondays. Happy Mondays to you. Now, we heard from Gary in Glasgow. He was talking about the guys in Aberdeenshire County Council. They are big, big fans of John Denver. And you see, if we listen really, really carefully, we will hear them singing along to Calypso.

Gary, many thanks for sending in the message. Now, we're asking, 20% of people have never done this. What is it? Have you said, thought, or told me, bought an ice cream from an ice cream van? Oh, you're licking it today, aren't you?

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1: From the Sky News Centre at 3, Anne Widdecombe's killing is now being treated as a potential act of terrorism. Officers say new evidence has come to light after the former prisons minister was found dead at her home in Devon on Thursday. A 28-year-old man arrested on suspicion of murder is now being held on other charges. Policing commentator Martin Gallagher says the investigation's been stepped up.
2: The motivation brings in a lot more specialist resource. It's a change in the command structure, a whole new prism of information that's going to need to be provided to the public ultimately because of the concern round about the fact that we're now talking about a counter-terrorism investigation into the death of a very prominent politician.
1: 12 people have been arrested across the country as part of an investigation into extreme right-wing terrorism. It relates to a threat against the UK Ijtima event in Shrubland Hall in Suffolk over the weekend. 8 people were held under the Terrorism Act. The government's using new powers to proscribe Iran's Islamic Revolutionary Guard Corps. Breaching the ban could lead to a maximum 14 years in prison. Ministers have indicated Pakistan could be threatened with visa restrictions unless it takes back grooming gang leader Shabir Ahmed. A 1971 law stopping the 73-year-old from being deported is set to be amended. Brendan McCullum's apologised for England's downturn in form before his sacking as Test cricket coach after his attacking style brought a successful start to his reign 4 years ago. A 4-1 Ashes loss to Australia and defeat to New Zealand led to him being moved on from the job. McCullum says he wasn't surprised.
3: I've absolutely loved the time, obviously. I'm disappointed for all the fans that we weren't able to get the results that everyone wanted, and I'm sorry for that.
1: McCullum remains in charge of England's white ball teams. And Manchester United have signed Brazilian midfielder Andre Santos from Chelsea for £50 million. He faced a fight for game time at Stamford Bridge with the West London club not in Europe. That's the latest. I'm Cam Hall.
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Welcome back to the Mid-Afternoon Show on a Monday with Mervyn. Hello. Great to have you along. What we're doing this hour, two truths and a lie. I'm going to give you three statements. Two of them are true, one of them's not true. I want you to pick out the one that's not true. But before we go there, I've heard from Joan. Joan says, hi Mervyn, hi Joan, how's it going? Joan's in Dunmurry. Joan says, I buy ice cream from the ice cream man twice a week for the days that her grandsons are staying with their granny. She says they get so excited when they hear the ding-a-ling-ling-a-ling music. Oh, Joan, good stories. And you see, if you go out to the ice cream man, the best one is the one with a whippy cone, and you can get the strawberry sauce and all in, because you see, if it's a warm day like that, by the time you walk in the house, the whippy cone has sort of dripped over your knuckles and you're sucking around your fingers and oh, just makes ice cream nice. Anyway, here we're into what, our third week of being off, or the kids being off school. But over in GB, they're only, I think this is their first day of their holidays. You see, when you were at school, did you give your teacher a leaving present? Well, they published the list of the most unusual pupil gifts. One of them included a t-shirt emblazoned with the word sexy. Oh, it's among the strangest end of term gifts. They include towels, bacon crisps, a giant glass angel, a Mini Cooper car. Here, hang on. A Mini Cooper car. I wonder if it's a wee tiny one. A paper mache monster. A Russian dress. That sexy t-shirt that I mentioned. And the top three unusual gifts: a box of shredded tissue, a homemade tie rack. Oh, well, that's okay. But the most strangest, a daddy long legs in a box. Oh, here you are, teacher. I've loved you trying to teach me. Here's a daddy long legs. I wonder if he's still living. Anyway, here we are. Two truths and a lie. The three statements goes, I have been to three Disney parks. I have walked on a frozen lake. I can whistle. That's the three statements. Two of them are true, one of them are false. Well, one's the false. I can whistle, I have walked in a frozen lake, and I have been to three Disney parks. Now, lovely day outside. It's a day for being out in the sun, maybe having a few bevvies in the garden, and maybe you're there with your best mate, Daniel, and you're called Davy. And the two of you just enjoy anything but Garth Brooks. Thanks for the request, guys.

Daniel and Davey were on. They wanted to hear some about Garth Brooks. Friends in low places. Carl's been in touch. He says, there's no way you would walk on a frozen lake. Joe's been on. Joe said, oh, he's going for frozen lake as well. Oh, there you go. I'm without an E. I'm without an E. Afternoon again. And she's out in the back garden as well. Oh, nice one. And she says, whistle. You can't whistle. Anyway, two of these are true. One of them is false. I have been to three Disney parks. I have walked on a frozen lake and I can whistle. Which one of those is the falsehood? If you're a cat owner, you've been urged to slap sun cream on your feline friends in the hot sun. The RSPCA wants people to lather at least factor 30 on them to avoid burning. The RSPCA says cats can get sunburned in exactly the same way as humans do. To keep them safe, gently apply some pet-safe waterproof sun cream at least factor 30. Put it on the front and the back of the tips of the cat's ears and a bit on the furless part of their nose. So there you go. If you're not doing it at the moment, you've got some factor 30, go and attack your cat. By the way, congratulations to my niece for passing her mouth organ exam. Oh, we're so proud of our Monica.

glad to have you along this lovely Monday. Gypsy from Fleetwood Mac. Now remember earlier, Wilson the security man was on, and he wanted to hear this one here from Roy Orbison.

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have just had the weirdest conversation with somebody else who happens to be working in this building today. She was gabbing about the weather and where she was going on holiday and things. And then out of the blue, she started talking about booze. And of course, as you know, Mervyn's an expert on the old booze. Anyway, she says, Mervyn, how much would you spend, or how much would you spend on a bottle of wine? I says, is 15 minutes too long? She just walked away. Anyway, is there romance in the air? You can join a truly unforgettable evening on the water with a full moon boat trip on July the 29th. It starts at 9 o'clock. It's a unique way to explore the serene beauty of Strangford Loch under the glow of the full moon. Let's hope there's no cloud about. As the sun dips below the Mourne Mountains, this could be artistic the way this is written, and the dusk settles over the loch, sets sail into a tranquil world of moonlight, reflection and stillness. Whether you're a local looking for a fresh perspective or a visitor seeking something extraordinary, the Full Moon Cruises offer a peaceful journey through one of Northern Ireland's most stunning natural landscapes. So the date is July the 29th, starts at 9 o'clock, you get on this boat and you go around Strangford Loch, hopefully under a full moon. What was I going to ask you? Oh, hi. Doris has been on. Doris, afternoon. Doris is saying for the... What one's the lie? Oh, can't whistle, she says. So here are three statements. One of them is not true. What is the untruth? I have been to three Disney parks. I have walked on a frozen lake and I can whistle. One of them's a fib.

0: Olivia Newton-John for Lorna's Afternoon. Now, two of these are true, one of them's false. I've been to three Disney parks, I've walked in a frozen lake, and I can whistle. I've been to three Disney parks, the one in Paris, the one in Los Angeles, the one in Orlando. That was true. I walked in a frozen lake. I lived in Berlin during the 90s, and I remember the very first night we landed, there was this lady came to take us to the apartment, and she says, "You must come and see this lake. It's the first time ever it's frozen over." I've walked in a frozen lake, and I can whistle. Not a chance.
1: Belfast 89 weather.
0: Oh, we're in for a warm and sunny evening. It's going to remain dry and clear overnight. We love these words. Tomorrow, any clouds going to quickly clear. It's going to be another dry, sunny and very warm day. Do you want to know what the outlook is through until Friday? A dry few days with good spells of sunshine and remaining very warm or hot.
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Oh, making your radio go zing on a holiday Monday. Two truths, one lie. I have been in a helicopter. I can do a magic trick. I have touched a lizard. One of those is a falsehood. What will it be? Jack the Hat's been on. Jack says, Mervyn, brilliant show. Could you please play Southside Johnny and give a big giant shout out to the Sardine Bar Boys? Jack, I'll do that for you very shortly. Do you ever feel that there's something missing from your life? I'm sitting here thinking, Mervyn, there is something missing. And then I sussed what it was. A glass of wine.

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5: 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I've tried I Don't Care 456. No, it wasn't. I've tried I Quit 123. No, that's not it. I've tried This Place Sucks 2025. That's still not it. I'm going to try Let Me In, see if that works.

Oh, a good wee song for Outside in the Sunshine. Narada Michael Walden. I should have loved ya. So, two of these are true, one is false. Can you spot the false one? I've been in a helicopter, I could do a magic trick. I have touched a lizard. Let me know. Now, if you're out and about around Belfast City Centre, don't forget you can refill your reusable water bottle in the city centre. Northern Ireland water refill stations are available at City Hall and St George's Market, helping you stay hydrated on the go. And of course, by choosing to refill, you're cutting down on the use of single-use plastics. Remember, this is Plastics Month, all of July. And water points are also available at Ormo Park, Conswater Community, Greenway, Sir Thomas and Lady Dixon Park, Woodvale Park, and the playground at Cave Hill Country Park. So if you're going out and about, look out for the reusable water bottle stations, the two closest to here, City Hall and St George's Market. After me, Stephen's off on his holidays. Justin McCartney will be here between 4 and 7, followed by Susan between 7 and 10.

Lorraine of Lorraine and Angie and Robert was on. Oh, Lorraine, lovely to hear from you, darling. She says, there ain't no way, no way you've touched a lizard. Oh, thanks for that. Carl's been on. He says, touched a lizard? Nah, don't think so. Unless you were drunk. Well, now. Oh, Carl, thanks for that. Where do we see? Who else has been on? Sonja's been on. Sonja, how are you going? How's Craigavon today? And she says, Mervyn, I don't think you've ever touched a lizard. So here was the choices, right? Two of these are true. One of them is false. I've been in a helicopter. Yes, I have. I can do a magic trick. Yes, I can. And I have touched a lizard. No way. Not a chance. Not for any money would I be touching anything like that there. What else was I going to tell you? Oh, why? I was playing Saturday night there because I was thinking back to what happened on Saturday night. Neighbours, a couple of doors down, the lady came to me the, maybe a couple of weeks ago and says, look, Mervyn, could you teach our daughter the piano? I says, look, I'll give her some wee beginner lessons. I says, how much would I have to pay? I says, look, I don't want any money, but you know what you could do for me? Because this girl is a violinist. Oh, she can make that thing. I was going to say sing, but whatever a violin does. I says, look, here's the job. I says, you show me how to play a couple of tunes on the violin. I'll teach your daughter a few tunes on the piano. So that was that. That is the deal. And you know something? Practicing the violin, it's really easy. You know all you have to do? You get a McDonald's cup, you slide the straw in and out, in and out, in and out, and it's just like violin. True story. You'll never guess. It'll soon be time to go home. Now, what about a wee song to sing along to? Then I'll say my bye-byes and I'll head off to Enniskillen. Deal? Okay, here we go. Sing along.

Oh, we're all in fine voice today. You know something? That's it for me. But I'll be back at my usual little spot of 4 to 7 tomorrow, Wednesday and Thursday for Drive Time. Hope you can join me then. As I was saying, Justin's here after the 4 o'clock news, sitting in for Stephen, and Susan is here on the evening show between 7 and 10. Enjoy the sun. If you're off again tomorrow, you are so lucky. Look after yourselves. Enjoy the rest of that evening. And I'm leaving you tonight, or this afternoon, with one... You know, for those sardine bar boys? Oh yeah, I bet you they are knocking them back, enjoying the sun. From Jack the Hat. From me, bye-bye, I'll see you tomorrow at 4. Whoa.

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1: From the Sky News Centre at 4, police say new evidence means counter-terror officers have taken over the investigation into Anne Widdicombe's death. A 28-year-old man who was being held on suspicion of murder has been rearrested on other charges. The former prisons minister was found with serious injuries at her Devon home on Thursday, around 24 hours after it's thought she was killed. Dalla Babu's a former chief superintendent at the Metropolitan Police.
2: Just because counter-terrorism officers are involved doesn't necessarily mean it's terrorism matter, but all the resources of police service across the country are being made available to ensure the effective and timely investigation.
1: Three people have been found dead inside a house in Ballymena in County Antrim. The Police Service of Northern Ireland says they're all related. Officers stress there's no risk to the public. Iran's Islamic Revolutionary Guard Corps has been banned in the UK under new national security powers. Anyone carrying out attacks on its behalf faces life in prison. 12 people have been arrested after alleged threats towards an Islamic event in Suffolk forced it to finish early. Detectives say the targeting of the weekend's gathering was connected to extreme right-wing terrorism. New Chelsea manager Xabi Alonso says he's keen to keep Enzo Fernandez at Stamford Bridge, with the Argentine midfielder linked with the move away. He's also confirmed Alejandro Garnacho hasn't been involved in pre-season training due to interest from other clubs. Speaking for the first time since arriving at Chelsea, Alonso says he's starting from zero to improve the club's fortunes.
3: I see that it's a club with a great potential. We need for sure to make important decisions, right decisions, but I think that there is a very strong base already built.
1: And data roaming charges are being scrapped for British tourists and business people heading to Switzerland. A new trade deal will also allow UK citizens to use e-gates at the country's airports from later this year. That's the latest. I'm Cam Hall.
4: Toblerone, here we come.

Oh, I am here. I tell you, the heat is up in here today. I feel like I'm having a barbecue, and I'm not having a barbecue tonight. Here's The Cure and Love Cats on Belfast 89. All the classics all the time. Thanks to Mervyn for the afternoon show, 2 to 4. I eventually will be back on that slot on Mondays, sometime in the future. But you'll need to get to Doctor Who to find out when. I'm with you to 7 tonight. Susan's on the way, 7 to 10. Give us a shout.

Okay, a quick look at it. You know it's all happening again from 4 o'clock. Royal Avenue, Donegal Place, Square, Clifton Street, Lisburn Road, Malone, Ormo, Shankill. You know the story where it is. Not on Great Victoria Street tonight, thankfully. So there won't be background noise tonight. I think one year there's a lot of background noise for some reason. In Larne, there's delays up until 5:30 at least. Glenarm as well until 5:30. Ballymena until 6:00. Limavady until 7:00. Ballymoney, well, it's more or less all over in Ballymoney. Same in Kilray, Resharkin, Port Glen one as well, Castledurg, and up in the northwest, I have no idea because there's no times on my screen. So there you go. What a day for it. What a day for it. Lovely. Here's Kenny Rogers and Coward of the County on Belfast 89. It's all the classics all the time.

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6: Here's David Bowie and Fame on Belfast 89. What are you having for tea tonight? I'm going to have cold bacon baps when I get home. It's too hot to eat a thing. I know. What are you having, Mervyn, for tea? You don't know? I know. It's terrible. Most of the carry-out places are shut tonight as well. That's what annoys me. Used to be able to go to 11 o'clock at night and get a fish and chip. Now you can't. They're all shut at 8. If you're lucky if they're open today. Terrible. Don't think of take-out queens like us, do they?

Ah, there you go. Frankie Valli and the Four Seasons up next. My Eyes Adored You. I've seen that show. I didn't read it. It was just about Frankie Valli and the Four Seasons, you know. I'd rather have something about Frank Sinatra. At least he was in the Mafia.

Good evening, Ed and Kat. Yes, that summer wind is very, very welcome. It's starting to pick up. You know, at night it changes from land to sea and you get a bit of breeze. Yes, I know what you mean. If you fancy something yourself, 07486 893 247 on the text or the WhatsApp. Here's the man himself, Old Blue Eyes. And Summer Wind, Ed and Kat.

Donna and Elsa. Yeah. It's good, isn't it? And Eileen as well is there too. I tell you. If you could see what I could see, because I got sent a video of the beautiful Mourne Mountains by Ed and Kat. They must have a holiday home down there. It looks absolutely deliciously fantastic. Or Ed and Kat from Newcastle. But I tell you what, that looks fabulous. That looks absolutely stunningly fabulous. Better do the weather, but you know what it's going to be, because it's a miracle, you know. 25 degrees tomorrow, dry, sunny, very warm, breezy and fresh along the County Down coast. Early cloud will clear. Fantastic. What am I doing tomorrow? I'm going to Coleraine tomorrow. Belfast 89. Here's Earth, Wind and Fire. I tell you, I get used to this hot weather, you know. I told you I had to go to Turkey to get some sun this year, because it was that miserable January, February, March. I might go again, you never know.

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1: I tell you what, I've been told, I've been corrected. It's actually the Burrendale Hotel Balcony Suite. I tell you what, Ed and Kat, just be thankful it isn't the Bridal Suite. Here's Christopher Cross, Ride Like the Wind on Belfast 89. It's all the classics all the time. 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Dee says it's excellent music tonight on Belfast 89. Of course it is, Dee. I handpicked them all myself, you know. Oh, here's another message. I'll have to leave it until after this.

0: Hidden Cat sent me another video. Are you sure that's the right video? I mentioned the bridal suite and have sent me a video of the bridal suite. I'm going to sell it to OnlyFans.
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It's the boss. Bruce Springsteen, Shirley Darling. Hope that'll do, Michael. I couldn't find the one you were looking for, actually. Plus, I never have a pen, never write it down, so because somebody steals the pens in here, you can never find a pen when you need one. Here's the 3 degrees, and when will I see you again? Yeah, 3 degrees, 30 degrees, more like. I stepped off the bus the other day in Donegal, and I tell you, it was that warm. I thought the bus was malfunctioning, and then I realised it was the normal temperature. It was cooler in my swimming pool than it was outside of the swimming pool. Work that out. How's that even possible? It is in this weather. Some Johnny Nash as well to the news.

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1: From the Sky News Centre at 5, MPs are paying tribute to Anne Widdecombe, whose death is now being investigated by counter-terror police. Common Speaker Sir Lindsay Hoyle called her a courageous, principled politician. Home Secretary Shabana Mahmood described her as unique.
2: She brought an inimitable style to politics. She was forthright and fearless. As Lord Howard of Lyme can attest, she had a memorable turn of phrase, and she was joyful. She thought seriously about ideas, but she did not take herself too seriously, and that allowed her to reach beyond this place.
1: A 28-year-old man who's been questioned on suspicion of terrorism acts wasn't known to the Prevent Anti-Extremism programme. He was initially arrested in Rotherham on Saturday, suspected of murder. A family of three has been found dead at a property in Ballymena in County Antrim. Police say there's no ongoing risk to the public. Donald Trump says the US will reinstate its blockade of Iranian ports. The president also claims American guardians will impose a 20% fee on cargo shipped through the Strait of Hormuz for keeping the vital trade routes safe. A 20-year-old woman's been arrested on suspicion of starting a fire on moorland in Greater Manchester. Flames first broke out in Doveston near Oldham on Saturday evening. Police say strong winds have made it difficult to put the fire out. Kylie Minogue and Richard E. Grant are among the stars leading tributes to Jurassic Park actor Sam Neill, who's died aged 78. The New Zealand actor was best known for his role in the dinosaur franchise. Film critic Larushka Ivan Zeda says his performances showed range and versatility.
3: Audiences really trusted him because he wasn't pushing for a performance. He wasn't flashy. He just had that integrity and authenticity of performance. And I think that's what viewers really responded to and really trusted in him.
1: And triple Olympic gold medalist Max Whitlock will miss the Commonwealth Games. The 33-year-old has a hand injury and won't recover in time for the competition. That's the latest. I'm Cam.

0: Yes, the music is Mighty Tonight on Belfast 89. Justin with you until 7 tonight. Susan on from 7 until 10. And it's bacon out there. It is bacon out there. I'm having bacon baps tonight for my tea. Let me know what you're having for your tea. It's too warm to eat sometimes when it gets to this level, isn't it? It certainly is. What have we got coming up? We've got some Duran Duran on the way. That's especially for Wilson the security man after Barbados, because we certainly are typically tropical.
1: Ladies and gentlemen, this is Captain Tobias Wilcock welcoming you aboard Coconut Air 72 to Bridgetown, Barbados. We will be flying at an height of 32,000 feet and at an airspeed of approximately 600 miles per hour. Refreshments will be served after takeoff. Kindly fasten your safety belts and refrain from smoking until the air.

It's Chic Le Freak, and that's about, what can you say about that song? It's not really about anything, is it, really? It's Belfast 89, it's all the classics all the time. Justin with you until 7 tonight. Susan Gillen on the way from 7 until 10. Kerry, Moses and Robin have been on. This is evening, Justin. Haven't heard your good self in a while. I haven't been on in months. I have been asked, but I haven't been able to come in. Very busy. You can imagine yourself being in Turkey with this weather. I can indeed. I can indeed. Kerry wants to wish her cousin Ben Holmes happy birthday. Anybody that knows her as well. And says, some people might be on their holidays now. I know they are. My sister's away now. But you could have saved the money. Sometimes the money's well spent. Sometimes you need a wee holiday. You do need a wee holiday. Talking of people who wanted Cruel Summer by Bananarama, I think it was maybe Ed and Kat or was it somebody else? Can't remember. But I actually once opened the door of a house and who was standing on the step but one of the Bananarama girls. I felt like Noel and his house party, I can tell you that much. Here it is on Belfast 89.

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Here's some ZZ Top and Give Me All Your Lovin'. 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

0: 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Gordon and Louise are tuned in from Spain, no less. 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You know the one named after the stuff horses eat, and the one named after that lady that was in the Colbys and Dynasty. Yeah. You have to say that, otherwise they light up. You think there would be sinks, so they don't light up. And we're also on Belfast89.com. 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And on DAB Plus speakers across Belfast and Lisburn.
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It's Edwin Starr and War. Gordon, I thought she let you go off golfing on your own. No, apparently not. No, I wouldn't let you go either myself. She's in the holidays with you as well. You're listening up. Glad to hear it. And, well, the Blue Moon Gang, I'll do something for you as well. After the weather, I think.

it's lovely out there. It's going to be lovely tomorrow. Temperatures tomorrow, 25 degrees centigrade or Celsius. Cloud will clear in the morning. Dry, sunny and warm. Breezy and fresh along the coast. Belfast 89. Yes, the mist will lift in the morning. But Dorothy Moore won't be there. Just the other side of the loch.

So, Arthur, Jimmy, Sean, Mal and Sam are enjoying the classics. They've been on the email and they fancied some Bob Seger down in Main Street. It would be hot there, I would imagine.

0: Justin McCartney.
1: Yes, it's not too Kriegervard, that, is it, Lawrence? Pint of harp and a packet of dates. Mr. Seeger's pretty good, too. Here's one I've picked for myself tonight, seeing as you're picking loads for yourself. This is Bobby Goldsboro. Some of the first time it was banned in many Middle Eastern countries. You can work out why, even though the BBC wouldn't bat an eyelid.

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1: 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Here's the Moody Blues and the Knights in White Satin.

0: Justin McCartney.
1: Ah, there you go. Midi Blues, Nights in White Satin. Yes, I'm having a night on tonight, actually. And the only reason I'm in tonight is because it's a rest day in the Tour de France, and I don't miss it if I come in and do this. That's true. Absolutely knackered this way back. I think it's the heat. I'm sleeping at night, but I'm waking up, but I'm not rested, and it's cool enough at night because I can sleep with the window open because I've got a cat, because the cat can kill any spiders that gets in. You know, puts its paw down, twists it. You know what cats are like, and spiders. Anyway, if you want to get in touch, you've got about an hour of me left tonight. Susan Gillen's on the way from 7 until 10. 90 23 89 89 on the phone. 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

classic Depeche Mode there, and Enjoy the Silence in Belfast 89. We've got some Roy Ayres, Everybody Loves the Sunshine, taking us the news at 6 p.m. here in Belfast 89. It's just gone 5:56. On the next hour, we've got some Supremes, we've got some Norman Greenbaum, Petula Clark as well. If you'd like something thrown in for yourself, you know where to text 07486 893 247 9023 8989 studio at belfast89.com.

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1: From the Sky News Centre at 6, huge resources will now be used in the Anne Whittaker murder investigation as a result of counter-terror police being put in charge. Officers say new information has come to light. A 28-year-old man arrested in South Yorkshire on Saturday night is now being held on suspicion of acts of terrorism he wasn't known to the Prevent Anti-Radicalisation programme. These neighbours in Rotherham saw him being detained.
2: Police came outside, undercovers, went in, had a few guns and arrested him, took him away, and then they wait all night, seized his car.
3: Forensics come in with all the white suits on, cornered it all off, tape across, and then a truck came later on and towed away the car.
1: The former Conservative minister was found dead on Thursday at her home in Devon. She joined Reform UK in March 2023. The party's deputy leader, Richard Tice, has told MPs the 78-year-old will be dearly missed.
4: And despite being a foot taller than her, I somehow always found myself looking up to her.
1: Elsewhere, 12 people have been arrested over an alleged right-wing terrorism plot involving an Islamic event near Ipswich. Three are being held on suspicion of conspiracy to commit murder at the UK Ijtima at Shrubland Hall. The US naval blockade of Iranian ports is returning following more airstrikes by American forces on Iran. Donald Trump has also said the United States will be taking over the Strait of Hormuz. Meanwhile, the campaign against anti-Semitism says it's shameful that Iran's Islamic Revolutionary Guard Corps has only been proscribed today, despite years of calls for it. Russian intelligence service, the GRU, has also been banned under new national security powers. Here's Foreign Secretary Yvette Cooper.
5: Iran and Russia cannot be allowed to use different proxy organisations to threaten security and safety on Britain's streets.
1: And Northern Ireland-born actor Sam Neill's died at the age of 78. He starred in Jurassic Park. That's the latest. I'm Cam Hall.

Oh, what are you doing? I love it when you put it red and it goes green, and you put it green, it goes red. Here's Norman Greenbaum and the Spirit in the Sky. Apparently I'm outstanding in my field, just like Farmer Brown. I like that one, Ed. I really do like that one. That's a good one. Listen, we're going to do a quiz. Because you always gurn when I don't do a quiz, so we're going to do a quiz. I'll do a quiz in the last hour here before Susan Gillan comes on, but it's going to be hard because I don't like you looking it up.

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1: So, just after The Real Thing, You to Me Are Everything, I'm going to play you a theme tune. You have to tell me whose theme tune it is. It ain't going to be easy at all. And I mean, it's a hard one. So, just after The Real Thing, You to Me Are Everything, I am going to play the theme tune from way back in 1983, I think. I'm going to play this theme tune, and you have to tell me whose theme tune it is. It's basically Name That Tune without Des O'Connor.

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0: Katrina messaged in before it even started. Is it all time high from Octobussy, Head and Cat? I don't know. Listen. It's playing at the minute. You're warm. Yes, that's because the sun's shining outside. Oh, boy. I haven't even played it yet. I'm playing it now. This is it on in the background. This is the theme tune. It was actually not written as the theme tune. It just ended up as the theme tune. I mean, if you know your classical music, it's probably given it away, all right? But if you don't, it isn't, all right? So there you go. Whose theme tune is that? If you know, you know, and if you don't, you don't. 07486 893 247 at 9023 89 89 and studio at belfast89.com. Gosh, I hope you don't have a triple room. Now, this is tonight's quiz question. Quiz question. I've gone through three bottles tonight already of soft drink, I might add, but it's that warm. It's that warm. I've got two fans going in here. One's blown to my left and one's blown to my right. But anyway, listen, whose theme tune is that? Who do you think it is? It's an easy one. It's a really easy one if you know. A really easy one. I'm telling you now, you'll kick yourself. You will kick yourself. You know? You will. I'm telling you now. All right? You will tick. Right? Do you want me to tell you what music it is? Would that help? If I tell you what music this is, you'll be able to Google it. Well, you could actually do the sound thing in your phone. Second guess. It would have to be that. That's excellent. I tell you, you're no goat's toe, are you? You're no goat's toe, Cretina. That is correct. But we're still leaving it open. If you know what this is, text me in 07486 893 247 on the text or WhatsApp 9023 89 89 or studio at belfast89.com. Yes, it's Dmitry Shostakovich, the Gadfly Suite. That's what it is. My Russian's not that good because I'm not a KGB sleeper agent and I don't know any Russian. So there you go. Whose theme tune is this? That should be enough. That should be enough to get it. It's fading into the past. I'll give you a clue. He disappeared in 1925.
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1: Okay, I'm going to give you another clue. I'm going to play it again, and I'm going to tell you that Robin Bruce Lockhart wrote the book. All right, now don't be looking it up. If you look it up, you'll get the answer, okay? I'm going to play you the theme tune. This is an actual... Well, it wasn't a theme tune. It's actually a piece of classical music which was used as the theme tune, which is quite unusual. But I'll play it for you, and then you have to guess the answer. And if you know the answer, 07486893247, text and WhatsApp. It's just for fun, by the way, tonight. There's no prize. 90238989, or email studio@belfast89.com. Here we go. And there is a connection to here, and that's why we're playing it. There's a connection to here, and it's actually quite pertinent and poignant today, actually.

Okay, so that's Dimitri Shostakovich's Gadfly Suite. I'm sure my pronunciation is a murder in that. But there's a clue there as well, too, actually. So the guy that this theme tune was of was disappeared by the Bolsheviks in 1925. So who do you think that is? Somebody who's passed away recently played him, and that's why we're doing it. If you know who it is, 07-486-893... 24/7. No, it wasn't one of the Billy plays. It wasn't one of the Billy plays. No, it certainly wasn't. You're thinking of your man from Z Cars.

and your man that wrote the movie Belfast, yes, and sung the theme tune, played the theme tune. No, it's not him. That's not it. 1923-89-89 on the phone or studio at Belfast89.com. Who is it? Who is it? Robin Bruce Lockhart wrote the book. And, well, the person that played this person passed away recently. Very famous. Very famous. Yeah. Who do you think it is? It's definitely not one of the Billy plays, but that's probably the best wrong answer to a quiz I've ever had. Actually, we should do that one day. Wrong answers only. Here's David Essex. Hold me close. I'm not talking to you, Susan.

Ah, what a lovely evening. Tomorrow, the mist will lift and it will be about 25 degrees centigrade or Celsius and a bit breezy along the coast, and that's about it.

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1: You're getting warm now. Rasputin and the Russian royal family. It's a wild guess. It's pretty good guess, actually. But I'll tell you, it's not a normal TV theme tune. It's actually a piece of classical music, and it's done because it's Russian. And, of course, it was the theme tune of Riley, Ace of Spies. And, of course, Sam Neill played Riley, Ace of Spies, way back in 1983. And sadly, Sam Neill passed away recently there. You know, his actual real name is Nigel John Dermot Neill, and he was born 14th of September 1947 in Omagh, County Tyrone. His mother's English, and his father's New Zealand, actually. So that's the connection, unfortunately. You know, he was great in Jurassic Park. And there was that lovely one where it was the horror movie where he could see the demons and everybody thought he was mad, but he wasn't mad. There was real demons. I don't really like horror movies, but I like that one for some strange, bizarre reason. Anyway, if you've enjoyed the quiz, I'll be back sometime soon with more quizzes, because I always get pestered by Gatwick Glenn for not doing a quiz. But when I'm on 3 hours, I can usually fit one in. So there you go. There's a quiz for you. Keep you happy. Keeping you happy until 10 o'clock tonight. You've got Susan Gillen here on Belfast 89. And then tomorrow morning, you've got great music continues from early until late evening as well. If you hear a voice here, we're normally live. So make sure you get in touch. Simple as that. Belfast 89, all the classics all the time. Round the clock, 365 days a year.
0: Justin McCartney.

0: ABBA and Waterloo. There's no winning. The text comes in and says, Jesus, Justin, you could have done Jurassic Park. For goodness sake, that would have been a lot easier. It would have been. It certainly would have been. But no fun for me at all.
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Okay, that's my lot. I'm out of here. Stick around for Susan Gillen. Thanks to everybody that took part tonight and Katrina who got it right, of course. It was, of course, Sandy Riley, Ace of Spies. Now, what have we got for you? Not much. The OJs, John Lennon and the Kinks after this. This is Shotgun.

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1: From the Sky News Centre at 7, counter-terrorism police are now leading the investigation into Anne Widdecombe's death. Officers say new evidence has come to light 4 days after the 78-year-old was found at her Devon home. MPs have been remembering a courageous, principled politician. She used to be Shadow Home Secretary, a position Chris Philp is now in.
2: She always fearlessly spoke her mind. She did not worry about whether her opinion would be popular or would be fashionable. She always said exactly what she believed and exactly what she thought. Her integrity and her fortitude were unmatched.
1: A 28-year-old white British male suspect wasn't known to the Anti-Extremism Prevent Programme. Donald Trump's declared America the guardians of the Strait of Hormuz, saying he'll charge ships passing through the key trade route 20% to stay safe. The president's also announced the US is resuming its blockade of Iranian ports. Police say there's no risk to the public after a family of three were found dead in County Antrim. They were discovered at a house in Ballymena this morning. A post-mortem's found a mother and her two children, whose bodies were found at their home in Bedfordshire last Monday, died from blunt force trauma. Mark Tumor has been charged with their murder since fleeing to South Africa. The 45-year-old is currently awaiting trial in Johannesburg on a separate offence. His lawyer, Crispin Mashingura, spoke to our correspondent Yusra Elbagir outside the courtroom.
3: Is he pleading guilty?
4: No way. None of my clients plead guilty. We are just chasing to make sure that the mother gets his property, the things that he had.
1: Travellers across the EU won't have to pay extra to take hand luggage onto their flights from next year. New rules state the cost must be included in the initial quote. And in sport, Manchester United have signed Andre Santos from Chelsea. The Brazilian midfielder joins for £50 million. That's the latest. I'm Cam Hall.

Hello, it's the Station of the Nation, Belfast 89, and the Monday evening show. I'm Susan Gillan. I'm coming at you live from Studio One in the heart of Belfast City Centre on this 13th of July. Welcome to the show. It's a roasting, toasting evening here after a roasting hot day, after a raft of a roasting hot days, in fact. And as you can imagine, the studio is like a furnace. It's like being inside the magma chamber of a volcano. There's two fans going at the moment, and I might have to whip out a third, a little personal fan that I have as well, just to stay cool, not melt into a puddle. Kicking off this evening's show, we'd a tune especially for the day that's in it, which is Embrace Your Geekness Day. Yes, that's July the 13th, a day when we should all proudly celebrate our very own hyper-specific niche pastimes and passions. And I thought that song by Thomas Dolby, the English musician, producer, entrepreneur and teacher, was a very good song to kick off the show for Embrace Your Geekness Day. That song there, She Blinded Me With Science, was a signature synth pop anthem that was very popular back in when it was released in 1982. And actually, Thomas Dolby himself was kind of quite geeky and nerdy. Yes, he actually, after being this like musician, he then turned into a highly successful tech entrepreneur and academic. He actually founded the Silicon Valley company Beatnik, which created the polyphonic ringtone software standard used in billions of mobile phones worldwide. And today he still remains active as a multidisciplinary artist and educator. He's a professor at the Peabody Institute, a job John Hopkins University, where he teaches students how to score music for films and video games and virtual reality. So definitely a good guy to kick off Embrace Your Geekness Day show here on Belfast 89. It is also International Rock Day, believe it or not. So I am going to play Simon and Garfunkel's I'm a Rock for you next.

All the classics, all the time. You're listening to Belfast 89 and the Monday evening show with myself, Susan Gillan. I want to say a big, big thank you to Justin for Drive Time. Great to see Justin. I don't see him very often. Yeah, he's busy tour guiding at the moment. So, yeah, hopefully he'll be back to his usual slot on a Monday afternoon soon. But yeah, I hope you get home safe, Justin, because there's a very heavy police presence in the centre of town at the moment. Loads of road closures, traffic diversions, probably for the 12th parades, I'm sure. And yeah, I was actually getting a bit worried driving in, because I just wasn't sure whether I'd get to my usual parking space and everything, but I did. So that was great. Well, how are you doing? Did you have a good weekend? Were you up too much? Did you get your fill of all the sport that was on? The England football, the golf from Scotland, and also Wimbledon. Yeah, I'm sure Charlie and Craig saw everything that's going, because he's such a big sort of sports fan. Tell me what you've been at over the weekend. Such great weather, isn't it? Like, just unbelievable. It's like being away on holiday. And yeah, to all new listeners to Belfast 89, I just want to say a warm welcome to you. Please get in touch and involved in the show. I'd love to hear from you. And if you're a regular here, then sure, you know the score. What about you? And welcome back. If you would like to get in touch with me for a request or a dedication, then please do. It's now time to relax and unwind your mind with me to marvellous music and a bit of chit chat right through until 10 p.m. And yes, if you would like me to play you something, you can get in touch via text or WhatsApp. 07486893247 is the number. You can give me a quick call to the studio landline. 0289023 89 89 is that number. Michael from Liverpool has already given me a quick buzz there. You can drop me an email, studio@belfast89.com, or if you have our very own Belfast 89 app downloaded, you can message me in directly on that. Next up, I'm going to play a bit of Susan Fassbender. The song is Twilight Cafe. It's a song that I use on the background of when I talk at the start of each hour, but I haven't actually played the track for a long time, and it's a great song. So enjoy.

0: All the classics, all the time. You're listening to Belfast 89, and you just heard Susan Fassbender there with a great track. I love that song. It's called Twilight Cafe. And that, like I said, is the song that I... the intro of that song is what I speak on top of at the start of each hour, like I said. And I wanted to play it in full because it is a great track. And Lawrence agrees because he's been in touch. He says, I've got that Monday feeling again. I've been wondering what that background tune was and forgot to ask as I thought it was Human League. No, it's Susan Fassbender. And sometime if you've got a minute, have a wee look at the video of her on Top of the Pops that's on YouTube, you know, and she does not at all look like I sort of imagined her. She looks like a kind of a librarian. And she's dancing away. It's a good video, Twilight Cafe. Hello to you, Lawrence, anyway, and to Kerry Moses and Robin, who've been in touch, and also to Lee Quigley, listening in from Derry, London Derry, and also to Chris Adams, who's been in touch from Canton in Ohio. I'll be coming to all your messages very soon, don't worry. But the next song that I'm going to play for you is by Paul McCartney and Michael Jackson. It's called Say, Say, Say.
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0: mountain. The Scottish singer-songwriter Donovan there with a track, a psychedelic sort of folk song with a calypso-style groove, released in 1967. That is There Is a Mountain. Just one more track before we go to the weather at 7:30. And the song that I've lined up is The Beatles' Drive My Car, a fast, funky, upbeat rocker. Great for starting up the car, heading out into the sun. And I'm playing this especially for Michael in Liverpool.
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4: Oh!

The time now is exactly 7:30 and so time for your Belfast 89 weather update. This evening and tonight, a warm and sunny evening, then remaining dry and clear overnight across all parts. The odd patch of cloud will develop overnight. Light or moderate east or northeast winds and a minimum temperature tonight of 12 degrees. Tomorrow Tuesday, any early cloud will quickly clear, then another dry, sunny and very warm day. Breezy and fresher along the County Down coast. Maximum temperature tomorrow, 25 degrees.

British band Supertramp there, taking us back to 1977 with that track Give a Little Bit, a song that was written by Roger Hodgson when he was just 19 years old before Supertramp recorded it. A very unifying song according to Hodgson, and he also said that it was the Beatles that were an inspiration for that track. I just want to quickly remind you of the various ways in which you can stay tuned to Belfast 89. 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That's simply the best way to take us with you and to listen from anywhere and everywhere in the world. 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I want to say hello to our Doris, who's been in touch, to Dan, to Katrina, and to Jerry, who I've just heard from as well. I had to giggle at Dan whenever he was listening to the start of the show. He said, "Hi, Susan." He says, "Hope you are well. Is it National Hug a Professor Day?" That's my best guess. No, it's Embrace Your Geekness Day. Proudly, Dan. So if you, and then he also says, "International Rock Day, Susan. How about some Iron Maiden? Aces High, preferably." Well, Aces High isn't on the system yet, Dan. I know you've wanted it, and I will do my best for you. But I'll play you some other Iron Maiden for sure, anyway, during the course of the show. But the next song that I've got lined up is actually one for Kerry, who's been in touch. She says, "Evening to our lovely Cracker Clock, Susan. Evening to you, Kerry, and to Moses and Robin. You're all probably sweltered, although Moses and Robin maybe enjoy lying out in the sunshine." And they say, "Hope you're well." I am indeed, just a bit kind of melty, I have to say, but melty, but perspiry. And Kerry says, "Looking forward to another excellent Monday evening show as always. Thank you." And they also say hello to anybody that's listening that knows them. And Kerry says, "Any chance of Angelo by Brotherhood of Man, please?" Of course, for you, Kerry, anything, and we do have it on the system. So here goes, Angelo.

Bobby Hebb there on your classic hit station Belfast 89 with a sunny, very apt song for the weather that we're enjoying. I want to say hello to Lee Quigley listening in, like I said, from the Maiden City, and he says, love that wee intro, Susan, haha, brilliant. So this was at the start of the show, so I think Lee is talking about Thomas Dolby, She Blinded Me with Science, that I played especially for Embrace Your Geekness Day, that is today. And Lee says he loves Belfast 89. Oh, that's great to hear. We love you too. Thank you for your company, and spread the word around the Maiden City there, Lee, about Belfast 89. And Lee says he's jetting off for Benidorm on Saturday. Woo, woo. Oh, exciting. Yes, I'm jetting off to India, actually. And I feel as though this weather is acclimatizing me to the temperatures that I can expect there in the height of summer. We'll have a great time in Benidorm, Lee. And do download the Belfast 89 app so you can enjoy listening to us from out there. It'd be great to hear from you if you get in touch with us from there. I want to say hello to our very own Doris. Doris had actually been in touch with me to give me some suggestions for the songs that I could play for Embrace Your Geekness Day. I didn't play the ones that she has told me yet. So she says, good start, Lady Susanna. Thank you, Duchess Doris. And she says, are any of my earliest suggestions lined up for the second and or third? Or, of course they are, Doris. Don't you worry about it. Definitely for the second or. So make sure you are listening. And the next song that I'm going to play is actually for Chris, who is listening in from Canton in Ohio. He says, hello, beautiful queen of the mermaids, Susan. Hello there, Chris Adams in Canton, Ohio. Always lovely to hear from you. He says, hope you are keeping well. I am indeed, Chris. Hope you are too. And then he says, any chance of Joni Mitchell and Carrie? Of course, it's one of my favourite songs. It was actually John on the Chesapeake who alerted me to this song, and I love it. And in fact, Chris was telling me that he had never heard of the song until I played it, I think, either last Thursday. So here goes, Joni Mitchell's Carrie. Enjoy.

0: Gorge song there from Joni Mitchell, taking us back to 1971 from the album Blue, that is Kerry. It is a song inspired by Joni Mitchell's time spent with a chef called Kerry Redditts, living with a cave-dwelling hippie community at Matala on the Greek island of Crete. So there's a bit of background on the song, and I want to say hello to Katrina, who's been in touch. She says, hi Susan, hi to you Katrina, lovely to hear from you. She says, Stars on 45 would be a class memory, Beatles or Jive Bunny, Ed and Kat. I'll see what I can do for you. And Jerry's been in touch and says, Buonasera, Susan, as we're having another hot spell of weather, could you please remind people to leave water out for the birds? They can easily overheat and dehydrate. Talking about that, that is a great idea. Thank you for saying that. And yes, please take note. But I was listening to our very own Mervyn earlier on today in the afternoon, and he was actually talking about water fountains that are available around Belfast for people who don't want to, you know, just use disposable plastic bottles, keep buying water that way, wasting all that plastic and polluting the earth. And you can just buy one sort of like a stainless steel bottle and fill up all around town. I thought it was a great idea. So I will talk more about that and let you know, in case you didn't hear, where all you can just go refill your bottle, which is a much better way of doing it, of course. I very rarely buy plastic bottles of water anymore. I just carry my little sort of stainless steel bottle and fill up everywhere I go. Right, stop chittering on. There's only time now left for two more songs before we go to the 8 o'clock news. I've got a brilliant song coming up next. It's by the Marvelettes. It's called Too Many Fish in the Sea. Very catchy. And then I'm going to close the hour with a favourite song of mine. Don't play it that often, actually, but I do love it. It's Kirsty MacColl's In These Shoes. Let me see. I've also heard from Gail. Hello to you, Gail. I will go into your message in the second hour of the show. Doris, I'm starting the second hour of the show with one of the songs that you had recommended. So enjoy Marvelettes, Kirsty MacColl. Speak to you on the other side of the news.
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1: From the Sky News Centre at 8, anti-terror officers are taking over the investigation into Anne Widdecombe's murder. The former minister was killed at her Devon home on Wednesday, with her body not found for 24 hours. A man arrested on Saturday is being questioned. Dalla Babu is a former chief superintendent at the Metropolitan Police.
2: Just because counter-terrorism officers are involved doesn't necessarily mean it's terrorism matter, but all the resources of police service across the country are being made available to ensure the effective and timely investigation.
1: MPs have been remembering Miss Widdecombe as courageous, forthright and principled. The Home Secretary set out a change to the law to allow a Rochdale grooming gang leader to be kicked out of the country. Commonwealth citizens who arrived more than 50 years ago can't be removed. Shabana Mahmood wants to change that.
3: Our amendment will provide the Home Secretary with a new power to disapply Section 7 of the Immigration Act 1971 for serious criminals. This provides protections for long-term UK residents, but clearly should not be acting as a bar against removal in cases like that of Shabir Ahmed.
1: Critics say the 73-year-old still couldn't be deported unless Pakistan, his country of origin, agrees to accept him. Andy Burnham's almost certain to be the next Labour leader and Prime Minister. 349 MPs have now nominated him, meaning no other candidate can trigger a contest. A UN agency says it opposes fees on ships passing through waterways. President Trump wants to charge 20% on all cargo shipped through the Strait of Hormuz because the US plans to guard the route. Fuel costs are apparently rising again. The AA says petrol's hit £1.51 a litre, while the same amount of diesel costs £1.64. And UK citizens will soon be allowed to use e-gates when entering Switzerland under a new trade deal. Data roaming is also being scrapped for tourists and business people visiting both countries. That's the latest. I'm Cam Hall.

English rock band The Who there, kicking off the second hour of the Monday evening show here on Belfast 89 with myself, Susan Gillan. And the song you heard was Pinball Wizard. It is from their 1969 rock opera album called Tommy. And yes, written by The Who's guitarist and primary songwriter, Pete Townsend. And yes, that song was the second song that I'm playing today, especially for Embrace Your Geekness Day, which is today. That song was suggested to me by our very own Doris. She got in touch to say that she'd heard that I was looking for geek songs, and that was the first one that she had recommended. Another one was They're Coming to Take Me Away, haha, and also a dedicated follower of fashion. She said the Kate Bush song Deeper Understanding would totally qualify, but she says, I suspect that's a case of the Chesapeake's, referring, of course, to John of the Chesapeake, who often invariably asks for songs that we don't have on the system. Doris also said, however, the story behind cloud busting is a bit geeky. No, it seems you're very determined for me to play some Kate Bush, and you're trying to weave it tenuously in to my Embrace Your Geekness Day theme there, Doris. Thank you, though, for Pinball Wizard. I'm going to play a bit of Billy Fury next. The song is Halfway to Paradise.

0: All the classics, all the time. You're listening to Belfast 89. You just heard the British rock and roll singer Billy Fury there with a song that became a big hit for him back in 1961. It's called Halfway to Paradise, a song that was actually written by Carole King and Jerry Goffin. So, yeah, great song that. And I was just reading that there's a statue of Billy Fury that overlooks the Mersey River at Liverpool's Albert Dock, where he once worked. And I was just thinking, yeah, Michael in Liverpool is always sort of saying to me that I should come over to Liverpool. I have been, but I haven't seen this statue, so I must go and also maybe say hello to Michael in Liverpool as well. He says there should be a statue to me and Olga in Liverpool as well, which, you know, well, that's okay. I'm behind that, okay? Yeah, it always makes me giggle whenever he says that. And I want to say hello to Charlie, who's been in touch. Our Gail, she says, good evening, Susan. Good evening to you, Gail. She says, I just cracked open a bottle of cider. Oh, yay. She goes, ironing board and iron heated. You blarging on Bluetooth and he comes in through the door. She says, could have chased him. Well, think of how I feel, Gail, now, you know. I have a retired husband at home now. Like, whenever he tells me he's away to golf, it's like, oh, party, brilliant. He actually said goodbye to me this earlier on today when he was going to golf, and I accidentally said great instead of goodbye. I said great. But anyway, Gail says, would you have something for the weekend by Divine Comedy, please, or even National Express? I have something for the weekend. Looking forward to hearing it myself, Gail. And yeah, it's a bit of a hot night to be ironing, surely. Yeah, just drink the bottle of cider. Stop with the ironing.
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2: Ooh.

Brilliant. That is the homegrown baroque pop band, yes, from Northern Ireland, The Divine Comedy, with a track from 1996 off the album Casanova. It's something for the weekend. Haven't heard that for a long time. Absolutely lovely, Gail. Thank you for the suggestion. I'm giggling here at a funny message. Michael from Jordanstown must have been listening in and heard me saying what I did about him leaving today and me saying great. And he says, I live with a statue. Yes, he obviously thinks I'm a cold-hearted so-and-so, and he probably isn't wrong. And the next song that I've got lined up is especially for Jerry, who says, would you have Quando, Quando, Quando by Engelbert Humperdinck handy for you to dance around Studio Uno to with your pina colada in hand? How did you know I had my pina coladas in here, Jerry? Does it sound like I do? Anyway, here is Quando, Quando, Quando.

0: Lovely. That's the English singer Engelbert Humperdinck there, taking us back to 1968 with Quando, Quando, Quando, an Italian pop song which is in the bossa nova style. And of course, Quando, Quando, Quando, meaning when, when, when. Love it. And that was requested by our Jerry, and he's been in touch. He says he's shimming around the car, sponge in hand, wearing only my scandalous short shorts and covered in suds. Oh, you've got your tap off then, have you? When I got that message, I was just giggling because it reminds me of that scene in the movie Cool Hand Luke, one of my favourite films, when Lucille is actually, scrubbing down cars covered, wearing a very short, revealing... short and tight and revealing dress, and covered in suds as well. You and her would go well together, Jerry. Now I'm going to play a song for Charlie in Craiga. He's been in touch, and what does he say? He says, I'm a very confused Charlie from Craiga. Well, it wouldn't be the first time, I have to say. And he says, please, what is a geek? Could I be one of those things? Does it take years to become one? No, I think you're more than halfway there. Naturally, Charlie. And he says, is there much study involved? Are you a qualified one? Yes, I've got a PhD. I am like a professor of geekdom. And he says, could you possibly play Barbara Ann by the Beach Boys? So what is a geek? I think a geek is someone who takes all their hobbies very seriously and their social life not seriously enough. And I think that the better they get at whatever they're geeky at is the sort of worse their fashion sense gets. So I think that would apply to me, certainly. And yes, did you know, actually, I think the word geek used to mean circus performers who used to bite the heads off alive chickens. So do you think you could do that, Charlie, or not? Because if you can't, you probably won't qualify as a geek. Here is the Beach Boys, Barbara Ann.
1: All the classics. Susan Dillon on your classic

The Beach Boys there, taking us back to 1965 with that catchy number, Barbara Ann. Just one. The Beach Boys there, taking us back to 1965 with that catchy number, Barbara Ann. Just one more track before we go to the weather at 8:30. The song is

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The time now is exactly 8:30, and so time for your Belfast 89 weather update. This evening and tonight, a warm and sunny evening, then remaining dry and clear overnight across all parts. The odd patch of cloud will develop overnight, light or moderate east or northeast winds, and a minimum temperature tonight of 12 degrees. Tomorrow, Tuesday, any early cloud will quickly clear, then another dry, sunny and very warm day, breezy and fresher along County Down coast. Maximum temperature tomorrow 25 degrees. The outlook for Wednesday to Friday, a few dry days with good spells of sunshine and remaining very warm or hot.

0: the English beat group from Dagenham direction, taking us back to 1968 with that track, Suddenly You Love Me. Next up, I'm going to play a bit of Clash. I'm going to play this especially for Paddy Five, who was in touch and said, good evening, Susan. Good evening to you, Paddy Five. He says, if you have it, any chance of playing the Clash Bank Robber? Cheers, Susan. Great show. Unfortunately, we actually don't have Bank Robbers. I'll see if we can get it up onto the system for you, Paddy, but nice to hear from you and to have your company. I'm going to play you Coca-Cola instead by The Clash just for now, if that'll be okay. Lawrence has been in touch and he says, Billy Fury and Engelbert. I thought it was a Thursday for a second. Yes. With my croonery old time croon tunes, but no, it's still a Monday, but I can still play more of those sort of tunes on Thursday as well. And Lawrence also says, any chance of Star Maker by the Kids from Fame if possible? I've got that lined up. We're going to hear Star Maker after Coca-Cola by The Clash, and then Dan's been in touch and he says, a great Billy Fury track, Susan. Why don't you do a Billy Fury double and play Gonna Type a Letter? I think I will do that. Obviously not a twin tracks, but I'll play that Gonna Type a Letter in the last hour of the show. How about that, Dan? So I know you like Coca-Cola too, which is coming up next.
1: Susan Gillan has all the classics on Belfast 89.
2: Elevator going up.

Kids from Fame there, taking us back to 1982 with that lovely track Star Maker that I played for Lawrence. Lawrence has been in touch. He says, cheers, love this wee tune. I'm waving my lighter in hand. Well, hope that if you're working today, oh, maybe not. Maybe you're still in the caravan of love, because I was going to say, watch out for the health and safety if you're working, Lawrence. But delighted you enjoy that song. The next song that I'm going to play is by Old Blue Eyes himself, Frank Sinatra. I'm going to play this for John on the Chesapeake, who's been in touch to say, good evening, dear Susan. Good evening to you, John. He says, we hope you are well. I am indeed. Hope you and Susan are too. And he says, on this date, back in 1939, backed by the trumpeter Harry James, the American singer Frank Sinatra recorded his first single called From the Bottom of My Heart. Of course, we don't have that, John. Before you say anything more. And anyway, John goes on to say, perhaps you could play something stupid or your favourite Sinatra track. As always, thanks for the great tunes. Best regards, John Litt of the Chesapeake. Well, I was thinking maybe that I would play something else that wasn't something stupid, because I do play something stupid quite a bit. I'm going to play a track that was just recently put up on the system and that I do think is very lovely. It's Frank Sinatra's The Way You Look Tonight. Hope that'll do, John.

0: UK rock group Hawkwind there on your classic hit station Belfast 89. That is Silver Machine, a track that was released back in 1972. It reached number 3 on the UK singles chart. Wow, where is the time going? It's just flying by. We're almost at the end of the second hour of the show. Just time for two more tracks before we go to the 9 o'clock news. I'm going to play the Beatles' Lucy in the Sky with Diamonds. This was actually chosen by, or suggested by, Kat, who said to me, who picked up on me saying today is International Rock Day. So she said Lucy in the Sky with Diamonds. So that's what I've got lined up for you, Ed and Kat. And I want to say hello to Kath, who's been in touch as well, and also to Michael LA. So enjoy the Beatles and also Brooke Benton and Dinah Washington's A Rockin' Good Way, and I'll chat to you again on the other side of the 9 o'clock news.
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1: And I'd love to rock. 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
0: And baby, you got what it takes.
1: Ain't that something? You dig the rock?
0: I say,
1: cool.
0: Stay out of my spot.
1: Oh, yeah. Right. Oh, yeah. Yeah, I like your spot, though, you know.
0: All right.
1: All right.
0: You got it.
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3: From the Sky News Centre at 9, counter-terror police have taken over questioning a 28-year-old man suspected of murdering ex-Conservative Minister Anne Widdecombe last week. The Home Secretary's confirmed the suspect wasn't known to the Anti-Extremism Prevent programme. These neighbours in Rotherham saw him being detained.
4: Police came that side, undercovers, went in, had a few guns and arrested him, yeah, took him away, and then they waited all night, seized his car.
5: Forensics come in with all the white suits on, cornered it all off. Tape across, and then a truck came later on and towed away the car.
3: Reform UK leader Nigel Farage has also accepted Shabana Mahmood's offer of a meeting about politician security. The government's changing the law so it can deport a Rochdale grooming gang leader who arrived in Britain more than 50 years ago. Pakistan still needs to allow Shabir Ahmed in, something it's indicated it won't do. Three people have been found dead inside a family home in County Antrim. The Police Service of Northern Ireland says there's no wider risk to the public after this morning's discovery in Ballymena. Andy Burnham can no longer be challenged in the Labour leadership contest. No other MP can get support from a fifth of their colleagues after the former Greater Manchester Mayor received 349 nominations. England's goalkeeper Jordan Pickford says they can't get distracted with plans to stop Lionel Messi ahead of their World Cup semi-final against Argentina. The teams meet on Wednesday night in Atlanta for a place in Sunday's final against either France or Spain. It'll be the first time England have come up against Messi. Pickford can't wait for the challenge.
6: Great to be able to finally come up against him for so long and watching him as a kid. And we all know how good Messi is, but we also know how good Argentina is. So can't just solely rely on Messi. We've got to focus on the other strengths as well and the other weaknesses we can take advantage of.
3: And Team England will be without three-time Olympic gymnastics champion Max Whitlock at the Commonwealth Games in Glasgow. He suffered a hand injury. That's the latest. I'm Cam Hall.

The Dutch novelty disco act stars on 45 there with Star Wars and other hits, kicking off the third hour of the Monday evening show here on Belfast 89 with myself, Susan Gillan. And that was my last song for Embrace Your Geekness Day, which is today, July the 13th. And I played that for Ed and Kat, who had suggested sort of stars on 45, but I don't think it went down very well with Jerry, who says, make it stop. The next song that I've got lined up is especially for David in Woodvale. He says, hi Susan, hi to you David. He says, late checking in, but caught as much as possible of the show on my way home along the Lagan towpath. Yay. He says, I lost about half an hour to motor traffic on the roads and some exhausted looking straggling flute bands in the city centre. I don't blame them. They're probably like that heat would have drained anybody. And David says, how about something from Patti Smith or Susie Q? And David also said, what was that about Stars of 45? He says, I don't think I've heard so many samples in one piece in my life. And Lawrence says, was that Stars on 45 intros? To be honest, I don't really know what it was. I just looked up Stars on 45 and it says Star Wars, and I thought, oh, that'd be good for Embrace Your Geekness Day. So there you go. But here is a track that I do know is lovely, Redondo Beach.

The American singer Patti Smith there on your classic hit station Belfast 89 with a song that takes us back to 1975. That is Redondo Beach, and I play that especially for David in Woodvale. There is outrage among listeners here who do not believe that that track that I played was Stars on 45. Ed and Kat say that definitely was not Stars on 45. And nobody is pleased with that track. I'm sorry. That'll teach me for playing something that I don't know what it was. That'll be the last time I do that, or maybe not, but let's see. I want to say hello to Derek, to Kath of Derek and Kath. They say, hi Susan, hi there Kath. She says, thoroughly enjoying the fab tunes, except Stars on 45. That wasn't Stars on 45, I'm sure. She says, if possible, would you please play John Denver's Some Days of Diamonds, Rita McNeil, Working Man, and a wee bit of the Big O for yourself. I'm going to play the Big O for myself first. Here's Roy Orbison's Dream Baby.

gorgeous voice of Roy Orbison there on your classic hit station Belfast 89. That's a track from 1962 called Dream Baby. The next song that I'm going to play is by Rita McNeil and it's called Working Man. I'm playing this for Kath, who'd requested it, and after that I'm going to play a bit of Iron Maiden. You have been warned. The song is Run to the Hills, and I'm playing this especially for Dan, who would not let me forget that I had promised him some Iron Maiden, because he messaged in again saying, hope you haven't forgotten Iron Maiden. Enjoy.

0: The English heavy metal band Iron Maiden there on your classic hit station Belfast 89 with a song called Run to the Hills. It was their breakthrough single which helped propel the Number of the Beast album to number one in the UK. And I played that song especially for Dan, who wouldn't let it go. He needed to hear Iron Maiden tonight. So there you go. Before that, we had Rita McNeil's Working Man, which I played for Kath. Where else? What other station would you hear Rita McNeil and then Iron Maiden one after the other? Only Belfast 89. Just one more track before we go to the weather at 9:30. You're going to hear Dusty Springfield's, on which I played for Kath. Where else? What other station would you hear Rita McNeil and then Iron Maiden one after the other? Only Belfast 89. Just one more track before we go to the weather at 9:30. You're going to hear Dusty Springfield's Going Back.
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It's now just gone 9:30, and so time for your last Belfast 89 weather update of the night. It will remain dry and clear overnight across all parts tonight, although the odd patch of cloud will develop. Light or moderate east or north with northeast winds tonight and a minimum temperature of 12 degrees. Tomorrow Tuesday, any early cloud will quickly clear, then another dry, sunny and very warm day. Breezy and fresher along the County Down coast. Maximum temperature tomorrow, 25 degrees.

Dan, I'm spoiling you tonight. There's Billy Fury gonna type a letter. Hope you enjoyed it. Well, the Stars on 45 or Not Stars on 45 track that I played is, I don't know, it's caused great controversy here. David in Woodvale says, I liked Not Stars on 45. My inner geek was trying to identify all the component samples. It was appropriately geekish, so don't be too hard on yourself. Thank you, David. John in the Chesapeake has sent in an email. He says, Susan, of all the tunes not on your system, this should be one. That made me giggle. Oh, Jerry has said, newsflash, chaos erupted in the Greater Belfast and Lagan Valley area when a horrific noise was heard just after 9 p.m. Witnesses said that some people were holding their hands over their ears and screaming, make it stop. Others were seen to throw their radios against walls while sobbing uncontrollably. The Boogie Police are investigating and they're concentrating their search around the Howard Street area. More to follow in the Crack O'Clock news. Oh, that's it. I'm going to get arrested for playing that, it sounds like. Rob was in touch. Oh, you've got your phone back, Rob. Great to hear from you. He says, good tune, Susan. Rob, that was when Iron Maiden was playing Not Stars on 45. And, yeah, let me see. Kath has been in touch and she says, many thanks, Susan. I always love to sing along with Working Man. Oh, delighted you enjoyed it. The next song that I'm going to play is actually for Michael in Jordanstown, who rarely gets in touch and asks for a tune, but he has sent in a message saying groovy tunes and any chance you could play I'm Turning Japanese by the Vapors. So yes, that's what's coming up next.

0: English band, The Vapors, there on your classic hit station, Belfast 89, with a song that became a big international hit for them back in 1980 from their album called New Clear Days, that is Turning Japanese. Played that for Michael in Jordanstown, who actually wanted to dedicate this song, but he only just let me know, to Morris and Robert, his golfing partners. They were out playing golf in that blazing sunshine today. And Lawrence has been in touch. He says, Mr. M from Jordanstown has good taste. So there you go, Michael. And yeah, Lawrence is also very much enjoying all the controversy over the Stars on 45 or Not Stars on 45 song that I played. He sent lots of laughing emojis. And he says, the jukebox was on yesterday from 4 to 7. And then 3 hours of work dragged in. You do 3 hours and it zooms in. Thank you so much. That is such a lovely comment. Really, really appreciate it. Our Gail's been in touch and she says, living with a statue. This is, of course, me saying that, well, it's actually Michael of Jordanstown said he was living with a statue, also known as me. And Gail says, you are far from it, Susan. Thank you for the song, which was The Divine Comedy, which I played a while back, something for the weekend for Gail. My pleasure, Gail. And Susan also says, say nothing, but I really enjoyed the Star Wars montage. Flipping next door neighbour was watering his garden and watered my flipping washing. What? That was out in the whirly bird as well. Oh no, I wouldn't be pleased if that was me. And she says she didn't put the washing out today because he was having a barbecue and didn't want my washing smelling like it had done a 10-hour shift at Burger King. Anyhow, it will be dry tomorrow. That's the brilliant thing. I'm just out like a maniac putting washing out on my line at the moment. You know, I really enjoy that. And Gail says, great show, safe home. Ah, oh, thank you, Gail. And who else has been in touch? I've also heard from Joe D, who says, could I hear I Recall a Gypsy Woman, Don Williams? It's a lovely night, a lovely song. Great show, Susan. Oh, thank you, Joe D. Yes, I'm going to line that up for you. That's coming up next. Let me see. Oh, Michael L.A. has been in touch. Yes. And he says, it doesn't bother me at all that Precious gets her message read out as soon as you receive them and that I have to wait for ages. Doesn't bother me in the slightest. Stars on 45 magic. More of it, please. And Michael L.A. also says, that was Stars on 45. They released a few compilation records of various topics. Thank you, Michael L.A. That's good to know. Anyway, I'm going to play a bit of Don Williams now, especially for Jodie. The song is I Recall a Gypsy Woman.
1: Silver coin

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0: The American country singer Don Williams there on your classic hit station Belfast 89 with a track taking us back to 1973. That is I Recall a Gypsy Woman. Well, where has the time gone? Very little time left, but a few messages in. Charlene Krager has been in touch and he says, I am a geek then. This is in response to wondering, you know, what qualifications you need to have to be a geek. He says, and I didn't even know it. Another qualification behind my name, yeehaw, and there was me thinking I was just a weirdo just going in for another chicken's head. No, says Charlie. And to add to the controversy, he says, what? I like that Stars on 45. And David in Woodville says, I'll be a witness for the defence. So there you go. Well, there's only enough time now for me to play you two more songs before we go to the 10 o'clock news. And the two that I have chosen are The Carpenters, For All We Know, and I'm going to play this especially for Michael L.A., who's all peeved that I didn't get to his messages as quick as I get to Gail of Dundonald's. And then I'm going to close tonight's show with his bobness, Bob Dylan, a beautiful song called Simple Twist of Fate that I really love, a wee guilty pleasure to close the show tonight. I just want to quickly run you through the schedule here on Belfast 89 for tomorrow, Tuesday the 14th of July. Desi Flood will be in at 8 o'clock in the morning for the breakfast show, and then at 10 Paul Dean will be here for the mid-morning show. Jukebox Lunch plays between noon and 2, and then at 2 o'clock Louis Edmondson and Libby Hunter will present the afternoon show. At 4 o'clock Mervyn Cawhey will be here with Drive Time. At 7 it says here Alan Sheeran is off, so I'm not really sure who is covering, but possibly somebody will be covering for Alan. And of course, when I leave here tonight, do not fear if you are still in the mood for loads of great music. Stay tuned to Belfast 89 because the Overnight Jukebox will be playing, and yes, that will play throughout the night until Desi gets in at 8 in the morning. So yes, I just want to now quickly say a big thank you to Charlie and to Jerry and to Dee for all my fabulous show jingles, to our very own Mark Boylan, who's producer of Saturday Night Soul Sequence Show, for all my new music. Do remember to tune into Soul Sequence, which is from 10 p.m. to midnight on Saturday nights. If you love great music, you certainly will not regret it. And finally, I just want to say a big, big thank you to you for having a Belfast 89 on, and for listening and for taking such an active part in the show. You really cheered me up with all the funny messages that I got in, and thank you for all your contributions. And I just want you to know that I appreciate every single phone call, message and email that I receive. And if you enjoyed tonight's show, then please do tune in again on Thursday night, when I will be back to do it all over again, except of course on Thursday nights I also do a few more croon tunes, less Iron Maiden and more croons. So it'd be great if you could tune in on Monday, and until then I hope you have a good rest of the week. I believe the weather is to stay great, isn't it? Just love it. So what can I say apart from good night, take care and stay in your magic, enjoy The Carpenters and Bob Dylan. I might even be able to put in a bit of Bookends. Let's see.
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tingle to his bones. 'Twas then he felt alone and wished that he'd gone straight and watched out for a simple twist of fate. They walked along by the old canal, a little confused, I remember well, and stopped into a strange hotel with a neon burning bright. He felt the heat of the night hit him like a freight train moving with a simple twist of fate. A saxophone someplace far off played as she was walking on by the arcade, as the light bust through a beat up shade where he was waking up. She dropped a coin into the cup above a blind man at the gate and forgot about a simple twist of fate.

The room was bare. He didn't see her anywhere. He told himself he didn't care. Pushed the window open wide. Felt that emptiness inside, to which he just could not relate. Brought on by a simple twist of fate,

simple twist of fate. People tell me it's a sin to know and feel too much within. I still believe she was my twin.

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1: From the Sky News Centre at 10. MPs are paying tribute to Anne Widdecombe, whose death is now being investigated by counter-terror police. Commons Speaker Sir Lindsay Hoyle called her a courageous, principled politician. Home Secretary Shabana Mahmood described her as unique.
2: She brought an inimitable style to politics. She was forthright and fearless. As Lord Howard of Lym can attest, she had a memorable turn of phrase, and she was joyful. She thought seriously about ideas, but she did not take herself too seriously, and that allowed her to reach beyond this place.
1: A 28-year-old man who's also being questioned on suspicion of terrorism acts wasn't known to the Prevent Anti-Extremism programme. He was initially arrested in Rotherham, suspected of murder. A legal loophole that stopped one of Britain's most notorious grooming gang bosses being deported is to be closed, but Shabir Ahmed can only be sent back to Pakistan if it agrees to take him. The UN shipping agency says there's no legal basis for the US president's plan to charge a 20% fee on all cargo passing through the Strait of Hormuz. Donald Trump says he also wants a naval blockade on Iran put back in place. Kurt Volker is a former United States permanent representative to NATO.
3: Controlling the strait from a distance, you know, with deployed forces like that, it's an extraordinary task and would probably not be very successful. Second, we and our allies have always supported the concept of freedom of navigation.
1: A murder investigation has been launched following the deaths of three related people in County Antrim. Their bodies were found in Ballymena this morning. Detectives aren't looking for anyone else. The UK is joining a new European coalition to defend against ballistic missiles. It'll draw on Ukraine's 4 years of experience fighting off Russian attacks. And England goalkeeper Jordan Pickford says his side can't just focus on stopping Lionel Messi during Wednesday's World Cup semi-final with Argentina. It'll be the legendary forward's first time playing the Three Lions. That's the latest. I'm Cam Hall.

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1: From the Sky News Centre at 11. Counter-terrorism police are now leading the investigation into Anne Widdecombe's death. Officers say new evidence has come to light 4 days after the 78-year-old was found at her Devon home. She used to be Shadow Home Secretary, a position Chris Philp is now in.
2: She always fearlessly spoke her mind. She did not worry about whether her opinion would be popular or would be fashionable. She always said exactly what she believed and exactly what she thought. Her integrity and her fortitude were unmatched.
1: A 28-year-old white British man's being questioned. The US military's announced it started a third night in a row of airstrikes on Iran. Meanwhile, Iranian state TV's claiming an American ship's been targeted by Iranian cruise missiles. Meanwhile, the UK is joining a new European coalition to defend against ballistic missiles. 10 countries signed up at talks in Paris with President Zelensky. A legal loophole that stopped one of Britain's most notorious grooming gang bosses being deported will be closed. Shabir Ahmed can't currently be removed because the Commonwealth citizens who've lived here for more than 50 years are protected under a law dating back to 1971. But critics point out he can only be sent back if Pakistan agrees to take him. Home Secretary Shabana Mahmood wants that changed.
3: The threshold for this power would be tied to the power to deprive citizenship, which applies only in cases of exceptional severity. It is important to note this does not guarantee his removal from this country.
1: Fire crews in North Wales have stood down a major incident, letting residents of 36 evacuated homes around Conwy Mountain to return. Wildfires have broken out in 19 locations across England and Wales in the latest heatwave. And England goalkeeper Jordan Pickford says they can't get distracted with plans to stop Lionel Messi ahead of their World Cup semi-final against Argentina. The teams meet on Wednesday night in Atlanta for a place in Sunday's final against either France or Spain. That's the latest.

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1: From the Sky News Centre at midnight. The Home Secretary has confirmed a 28-year-old man arrested over Anne Widdicombe's murder was not known to the Prevent Anti-Extremism programme. Counter-terror police have taken over the questioning of the white British suspect. The former Conservative minister was found dead on Thursday at her home in Devon. She joined Reform UK in March 2023. The party's deputy leader, Richard Tice, has told MPs the 78-year-old will be dearly missed.
2: Despite being a foot taller than her, I somehow always found myself looking up. And when she phoned, I always stood up on my toes. Incoming, beware.
1: The UAE says a crew member is dead and several people are injured after two tankers were hit by Iranian missiles in the Strait of Hormuz. Meanwhile, Donald Trump is claiming the latest strikes by the US will take out Iran's capabilities in the strait. The US president says America is hitting them very hard after earlier announcing another naval blockade of Iranian ports. A murder investigation has been launched after the deaths of three people in County Antrim. The bodies of a man and two females, who were related, were found in Ballymena this morning. Police insist there's no ongoing risk. Local MP and leader of the TUV party, Jim Allister, says it's a complete shock.
3: A very settled community, families living here for many, many years. And what has happened here today is so out of the ordinary for this area that has caused palpable shock, and that is causing great unease and great upset.
1: It's no longer possible for anyone to challenge Andy Burnham to be Labour leader. 349 MPs have now nominated the former Greater Manchester mayor, meaning no other candidate can reach the 20% threshold needed for a contest. That means he's almost certain to become Prime Minister next Monday. And Manchester United are starting to splash the cash this summer. They've completed the signing of Brazilian Andre Santos from Chelsea for £50 million. That's

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1: From the Sky News Centre at 1, Prime Minister-in-waiting Andy Burnham says it's concerning that counter-terror police have taken over the investigation into Anne Widdecombe's murder. The former Tory minister and spokeswoman for Reform UK was found dead at her home in Dartmoor on Thursday. A 28-year-old man who was arrested on suspicion of murder has been rearrested on suspicion of preparation or instigation of acts of terrorism. Nick Aldworth was a former UK counter-terrorism national coordinator.
2: There has to be an intention to intimidate government, non-government organisations or the public, must have a purpose driven racially, religiously, ideologically or politically, and it must have an act. And of course, in this case, the act we're probably looking at is violence against the person.
1: The US has launched a wave of fresh strikes against Iran. It comes after Donald Trump said the US would reinstate its blockade of Iranian ports and become the guardian of the Strait of Hormuz. He's told reporters at the White House America will have it under control very quickly.
3: We've demolished their military. We're hitting them very hard. And we had a deal all done. And then they broke up that deal immediately because they found out there was something in the deal they didn't like. And they're wired differently and we're not going to put up with it. We are just going forward. We're attacking them tonight.
1: Andy Burnham's taken a big step towards being Prime Minister by this time next week. 349 Labour MPs have nominated him to be party leader, meaning no one else can cross the 20% threshold needed to stand. A murder investigation's been launched after three members of the same family were found dead at a house in County Antrim. The bodies of a man and two females were discovered in Ballymena at around 9 a.m. yesterday morning. Patients at risk of sepsis will be given wearable devices to monitor vital signs at home. The technology can help doctors spot deterioration sooner. And yellow heat health alerts will come into force in large parts of England this morning. The Met Office is suggesting things could peak at 33 degrees Celsius tomorrow.